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14: Can you hear me?
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0: part of the 15 additional countries that will be performing before Saturday to qualify for the Saturday final in Vienna. And at Eurovision, we saw the guest appearance of Gojo. He performed for Australia last year, and there was a few jokes about Austria versus Australia.
1: The main difference between Austria and Australia, in Austria there never have been any kangaroos, and there never will be any kangaroos because Austria is a kangarooless country.
0: Yeah, well, there was a kangaroo on stage then. But Gojo, he did represent Australia in Eurovision last year, and this year it's going to be Delta Goodrum donning the Australian colours this year. But in the next year, we've got Savage Garden, an Aussie artist. It's coming up on Power FM.
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1: 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Jimmy Barnes driving wheels on the way. Dua Lipa, Break My Heart. Dua Lipa in the midst of a sue battle against Samsung about using her image without permission. 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
23: Morning, I'm Jackie Lim. A court has ruled Coles did mislead customers over discounts as part of a promotional campaign. The consumer watchdog launched action, accusing the supermarket giant of selling products that were supposedly discounted but were actually higher than they were just weeks before. The court is yet to hand down a finding on a similar case against Woolies. The opposition leader has been doing the rounds ahead of tonight's budget reply speech. Angus Taylor will use it to reaffirm the coalition's commitment to repealing the government's property tax reforms. He'll also explain his policy that would ban new migrants from accessing welfare until they become Australian citizens. But when it comes to setting a migration target, he's told Seven that's up in the air.
24: The number will depend on the number of houses available, and we've laid that out. But it's going to be 70% below where it peaked, roughly 40% below where it is today.
25: So what's the number?
24: We'll be the cap? Well, it'll be well below 200,000.
23: The ACTU is set to argue for a 6% annual wage review increase for the country's lowest paid workers. It comes as the war in Iran continues to bite into living standards, with the boost lifting the minimum wage to over $26 per hour. ABS data shows even before the conflict, Aussies' real wages were 4.5% lower than they were in March 2021, post the COVID cost of living spike. Australia is at the centre of a growing global skin cancer crisis. New data showing we have the highest number of melanoma cases in the world. And Bridgerton fans rejoice, we'll be heading back to the Ton sooner than expected. Execs today announcing season 5 will hit screens sometime next year rather than the usual 2-year wait.
26: Quality duplexes from $629,000. 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
23: In sport, favourite Aussie cricketers could be said to turn their backs on the Big Bash amid a pay dispute. We're being told some players are considering a switch to South Africa's T20 League from January 2028, where they believe earnings would be significantly higher. And there could be a mass exodus from Penrith on the way, with coach Ivan Cleary announcing his resignation yesterday. He'll depart the Panthers at the end of next year. Peter Wallace set to take the reins.
27: The amount I've learned off Ive over the years, both as a player and as a coach working beside him.
23: That's the latest in news and sport.
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31: A cloudy day today with a high chance of showers most likely to hit in the late morning and afternoon. A top of 19 degrees in the Shoalhaven. In the Highlands today, showers with a top of 15.
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0: Henry Barnes, Driving Wheels, taking you all the way back to 1987 with that song. And now we're going to be talking about State of Origin Women's, which kicks off tonight. It's game two, and it's after an exciting game one a couple weeks ago where New South Wales won the first game in a score of 11-6 with a lot of late scoring for New South Wales. But tonight's game, it's held at Suncorp Stadium and it's kicking off at 7:45 p.m. But if you're a fan of the AFL, tonight is going to be a big night for you because the grand final rematch is happening. It's the Brisbane Lions versus Geelong Cats at 7:30, and it's also held at the Gabba, which means it's going to be a very busy evening in Brisbane tonight. But in the next year, we got Benson Boone and Mystical Magical. 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
1: The world's your oyster, okay? 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
2: 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And with the money, I think that would probably get us there, and the kids would be absolutely delighted to go there.
1: 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And throw in the fact that, hey, you're going, and you're going on someone else's dime as well. 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
16: Hey there, I'm Jackie Lim. The opposition leader denies his latest policy targeting migrants is about winning back One Nation votes. Angus Taylor has announced that a coalition government would prevent new migrants from accessing welfare until they become citizens. He's told Seven it would save billions of dollars.
17: This is our way of putting Australians first, and that's what we firmly believe in. If people commit to our country, we will absolutely commit to them.
16: Optus has launched a national ad campaign hoping to win back trust after two people died as a result of 000 outages on its network. It includes an apology from the telco's boss, who admits the deaths should never have happened. Thousands of older Aussies are having to wait up to a year for a spot in an aged care facility. According to a report from The Age, a nationwide backlog is causing an average waiting time of 358 days. At least six people are dead after a massive drone attack in the Ukraine. It was one of Russia's biggest drone attacks of the war so far, with around 800 launched in broad daylight. It comes after a short-lived ceasefire between the two sides to mark the anniversary of the Soviet defeat of Nazi Germany over the weekend. And there's a new audience for classical music thanks to Hollywood. Across the country, major blockbusters like Star Wars, How to Train Your Dragon and Pirates of the Caribbean have seen a spike in screenings with a live orchestra. Live Performance Australia data also claiming younger generations are experiencing famous classical arrangements for the first time thanks to their use in new films.
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16: In sport, the Swans have decided not to host the Saints in their annual Pride match this season, Sydney ending the 10-year arrangement following St Kilda's handling of Lance Collard's homophobic slur. The Swans will instead play the Bulldogs in round 17. The rest of the AFL season's fixture will also drop later today. And great news for Broncos winger Dean Mariner. He's flown home to Brisbane, marking a key milestone in his recovery from limb-saving surgery. Specialists in Sydney clearing Mariner of blood clots, which allowed him to fly. That's the latest in news and sport.
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9: A cloudy day today with a high chance of showers most likely to hit in the late morning and afternoon. A top of 19 degrees in the Shoalhaven. In the Highlands today, showers with a top of 15.
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1: It's all right. It's E17 here on Power FM. And there's something that I just learnt about E17, that they were rivals with Take That, the more hip-hop based of the two British groups. But let's have a chat about something that happened on Netflix. There was a Kevin Hart roast that happened, and it was initially supposed to be done by one of the former Beatles members, Paul McCartney. So the roast of Kevin Hart, it's on streaming service right now, and it really did emerge that Paul McCartney was supposed to be it, and that would have been really interesting because it's the Beatles. You can't roast the Beatles. There's no way you could have done that, but it unfortunately did not happen. But Paul McCartney himself, he's getting ready to release a new album, The Boys of Dungeon Lane, which is set to release on May 29th, and it's also got a duet with former Beatles member Ringo Starr as well in the song called Home to Us. But in the next year, we can get back into the music with Ed Sheeran. Sapphire is Power FM.
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1: 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Good filter. 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I like what you've done.
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0: 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It's Just the Way You Are. We'll be taking you back to the 1990s with the Spin Doctors' Two Princes. Taylor Swift's Opalite also coming up. All this and so much more is after one, but stick around here on Power because Sammy, he'll be with you this afternoon. It's Power FM.
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10: Hey there, I'm Jackie Lim. The opposition leader denies his latest policy targeting migrants is about winning back One Nation votes. Angus Taylor has announced that a coalition government would prevent new migrants from accessing welfare until they become citizens. He's told Seven it would save billions of dollars.
20: This is our way of putting Australians first, and that's what we firmly believe in. If people commit to our country, we will absolutely commit to them.
10: Optus has launched a national ad campaign hoping to win back trust after two people died as a result of 000 outages on its network. It includes an apology from the telco's boss, who admits the deaths should never have happened. Thousands of older Aussies are having to wait up to a year for a spot in an aged care facility. According to a report from The Age, a nationwide backlog is causing an average waiting time of 358 days. At least six people are dead after a massive drone attack in the Ukraine. It was one of Russia's biggest drone attacks of the war so far, with around 800 launched in broad daylight. It comes after a short-lived ceasefire between the two sides to mark the anniversary of the Soviet defeat of Nazi Germany over the weekend. And there's a new audience for classical music thanks to Hollywood. Across the country, major blockbusters like Star Wars, How to Train Your Dragon and Pirates of the Caribbean have seen a spike in screenings with a live orchestra. Live Performance Australia data also claiming younger generations are experiencing famous classical arrangements for the first time thanks to their use in new films.
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10: In sport, the Swans have decided not to host the Saints in their annual Pride match this season, Sydney ending the 10-year arrangement following St Kilda's handling of Lance Collard's homophobic slur. The Swans will instead play the Bulldogs in round 17. The rest of the AFL season's fixture will also drop later today. And great news for Broncos winger Dean Mariner. He's flown home to Brisbane, marking a key milestone in his recovery from limb-saving surgery. Specialists in Sydney clearing Mariner of blood clots, which allowed him to fly. That's the latest in news and sport.
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22: A cloudy day today with a high chance of showers most likely to hit in the late morning and afternoon. A top of 19 degrees in the Shoalhaven. In the Highlands today, showers with a top of 15.
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11: Are you delusional? 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

0: 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This morning, Stolze, he was talking about how people don't expect to see what they see when it comes to dating app filters.
1: One of the big complaints is people and their profile photos, and when they actually meet the people, they don't exactly look like they do in the profile pictures. A lot of people are looking at their phones when they see their dates and going, huh, good filter. What filter was that you used there? I like what you've done.
0: Yep. 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

0: 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Jackie Lim's got the latest in your national news next, as there's a big shift in the world of politics. And then I'll hit play on this one from Teddy Swims. 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
23: Hey there, I'm Fee Papel. We're again being reassured we don't have to worry about the Hanta virus turning into another pandemic. The six passengers who were on board the affected cruise ship will be arriving in Perth tomorrow. Health Minister Mark Butler says the passengers and crew will be in full PPE.
24: All of the cases that have been reported and all of the evidence previously about Hanta virus shows that it requires very close contact between two humans to be transmitted.
23: The coalition has big welfare plans for non-citizens. Under the opposition's new migration policy, anyone who isn't a citizen, including permanent residents, will be banned from receiving welfare. Angus Taylor saying until people commit to Australia, they won't receive the benefits offered to Australians. Retailers are being put on notice after the federal court found Coles misled customers. The supermarket giant is facing millions in fines after today's landmark court decision, which found the company was selling products that were supposedly discounted in its down-down promotion, but were actually higher than they were just weeks before. And new details have been revealed about Erin Patterson's time in jail. She's been in solitary confinement for 2.5 years after being found guilty of serving her in-laws a fatal mushroom meal. She's now in the wider prison population and is reportedly one of the top dogs.
25: Quality duplexes from $629,000. 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
23: In sports, Sydney has dropped St Kilda from the AFL's annual Pride game over Lance Collard's off-field comments. The Swans announcing it'll shift the Pride game from round 13 to round 17 against the Western Bulldogs. Collard was suspended earlier this season for a homophobic slur, although he continues to deny he made the comment. In NRL, Peter Wallace is facing a formidable challenge to try and convince 9 top-line Panthers, including Nathan Cleary, to stay with the club. Comes after Ivan said yesterday he'll depart the Panthers at the end of next season with Wallace to take the reins. That's the latest in news and sport.
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28: The Lane Cafe Nowra, serving breakfast, brunch and lunch Tuesday to Friday. Power FM weather.
29: A few more showers expected as we roll into our Friday tomorrow. How are we looking? A top of 21 degrees with a shower or two. In the Highlands tomorrow, heading for a top of 16.
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Well, it was the year 2004 when the Killers came on the scene with this. Well, somebody told me you had a boyfriend. He looked like a girlfriend. But originally, Somebody Told Me wasn't supposed to be the debut single. It was Mr. Brightside that was released as their follow-up single and not the debut, and became bigger than Somebody Told Me. It plays for you now on Power FM.

0: 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It is time to get some of the latest news in gaming with Twiddle Your Thumbs Thursday. And today we move over to PlayStation Plus releasing some major releases on the network. Red Dead Redemption 2 finally gets a look in, along with Lego Star Wars Outlaws and much, much more. 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Let's just
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23: Hey there, I'm Fee Papel. We're again being reassured we don't have to worry about the Hanta virus turning into another pandemic. The six passengers who were on board the affected cruise ship will be arriving in Perth tomorrow. Health Minister Mark Butler says the passengers and crew will be in full PPE.
24: All of the cases that have been reported and all of the evidence previously about Hanta virus shows that it requires very close contact between two humans to be transmitted.
23: The coalition has big welfare plans for non-citizens. Under the opposition's new migration policy, anyone who isn't a citizen, including permanent residents, will be banned from receiving welfare. Angus Taylor saying until people commit to Australia, they won't receive the benefits offered to Australians. Retailers are being put on notice after the federal court found Coles misled customers. The supermarket giant is facing millions in fines after today's landmark court decision, which found the company was selling products that were supposedly discounted in its Down Down promotion, but were actually higher than they were just weeks before. And new details have been revealed about Erin Patterson's time in jail. She's been in solitary confinement for 2.5 years after being found guilty of serving her in-laws a fatal mushroom meal. She's now in the wider prison population and is reportedly one of the top dogs.
21: Quality duplexes from $629,000. 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
23: In sports, Sydney has dropped St Kilda from the AFL's annual Pride game over Lance Collard's off-field comments. The Swans announcing it'll shift the Pride game from round 13 to round 17 against the Western Bulldogs. Collard was suspended earlier this season for a homophobic slur, although he continues to deny he made the comment. In NRL, Peter Wallace is facing a formidable challenge to try and convince 9 top-line Panthers, including Nathan Cleary, to stay with the club. Comes after Ivan said yesterday he'll depart the Panthers at the end of next season with Wallace to take the reins. That's the latest in news and sport.
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25: In Maroolan, ongoing roadworks on the Hume Motorway causing delays both ways just south of Highland Way. A good run further south if you're trucking towards Goulburn. Not a bad run for the Hume Motorway north all the way through to Campbelltown this afternoon. A busy run in Bomaderry for the Princes Highway both ways at the Anglican College. And steady in South Nowra for the highway south through to the Basin area. 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
28: A few more showers expected as we roll into our Friday tomorrow. How are we looking? A top of 21 degrees with a shower or two. In the Highlands tomorrow, heading for a top of 16.
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0: From Olivia Dean, Drop Dead on Power FM. Now, you're probably wondering to yourself, where's that going to land in the iHeart Countdown on Saturday afternoon? 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
1: In Maroolan, ongoing roadworks delaying your trip on the Hugh Motorway both ways just south of Highland Way. A steady run for the Hugh Motorway heading north towards Bargo. Busy but moving for the Princes Highway between Maroomato and Minamara there and back. Usual congestion for the highway both ways between Nowra Central and Bomaderry. That's between Campbellwarra Road and Callander Street north and southbound. 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

0: 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You've got Sammy. Now, Jackie's in next with your latest national news. And I've got to tell you that there's a little bit of waves going on across the politics world at the moment. Then I'll hit go on Lil Nas X for you, along with the freshie from Taylor Swift. 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
13: Hello, I'm Fee Papel. Opposition leader Angus Taylor won't give a target number for migrants, but he has said they won't have access to welfare unless they become Aussie citizens. He's told Seven his net migration figure will be based on how many homes there are to move into.
14: It will be in line with the houses available, and we will assess each year what houses we have in this country, and that will provide a cap to the people who come into this country.
13: Meantime, Pauline Hanson claims Angus Taylor has borrowed ideas from One Nation for his budget reply speech tonight. She claims she's been saying for years that migration numbers need to be slashed and that migrants need to contribute for 8 years before being allowed to become citizens and eligible for welfare. The One Nation leader says the political scene is changing and Aussies are tired of a two-party system. Thousands of elderly Australians are waiting up to a year for a place in aged care. We're told there's a nationwide backlog with average wait times now sitting at 358 days. The delays are raising fresh concerns about the pressure on the system as demand continues to grow. Passengers from the Hantavirus cruise ship will arrive in Perth tomorrow. DFAT has managed to get a plane to get them out of the Netherlands. Health Minister Mark Butler says they've tested negative to the virus and will be in full PPE for the flight.
0: Australians can have very high confidence that we are doing everything to ensure that this repatriation of those six passengers is undertaken completely safely.
15: Quality duplexes from $629,000. 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
13: In sport, Suns coach Damien Hardwick believes there is hypocrisy in the AFL over gambling. It follows an investigation into team manager Mark Opie because he's the co-founder of a registered bookmaker. Hardwick asking why it's not okay for some when the AFL itself is sponsored by Sportsbet. And Titans players say they're looking forward to taking on Newcastle at Magic Round this weekend. It'll be the first time the side has come up against former coach Justin Holbrook. That's the latest in news and sport.
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16: In Maroolan, there's roadworks on the Hume Motorway causing delays both ways just south of Highland Way. A steady run for the Hume Motorway from Welby North all the way through to Campbelltown. Congestion in Bovedere for the Princes Highway both ways along the Anglican College. A busier run north towards Campbellwarra Road. And bumper to bumper in Nowra Central just along the shops for the Princes Highway southbound approaching Callander Street. Queues back to the Nowra Bridge. Behold, the Lychee Boba Refresher. KFC's humble lemonade has ascended, swirled with exotic lychee syrup, delicate floral osmanthus and popping boba. Big push. 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
18: A few more showers expected as we roll into our Friday tomorrow. How are we looking? A top of 21 degrees with a shower or two. In the Highlands tomorrow, heading for a top of 16.
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Hello, it's Sammy. Coming up, I will check in with Will and Woody to see what they've got happening in the swap meet today. But right now, it's All Star on your best music station. 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

0: 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Willem, what are you driving you home from 5 o'clock this afternoon? And you're very excited about the swap meet today, boys.
1: Woodrow, the swap meet's fired off. It really is getting to a whole nother level now. We started out with Paris's psychology textbook. We said we'd trade that with you guys on the radio every day in the hope of getting to eventually an engagement ring, a $10,000 engagement ring for her.
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2: 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We're in the thousands, baby.
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1: On the Princes Highway, that's motoring well between Yadda Yadda and Tomorong there and back. Usual congestion through Milton for the highway around this time. On a good run if you're heading south towards Mollymook. No issues in St. George's Basin, Island Point Road and the Wool Road in both directions. A busy run in South Nowra for the Princes Highway southbound, approaching the Central Avenue roundabout with traffic back to Hillcrest Avenue. 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

0: RFM. It's your best music station this afternoon. You've had Sammy hanging out with you, and I'll be back to do it all again tomorrow from 1 o'clock. Right now, though, Will and Woody have got you covered after 5 o'clock with the swap meet. It's going to get absolutely crazy. This time, they think they have their hands on an extremely expensive painting worth $5,000 to $10,000. 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
23: Hello, I'm Fee Papel. A plane is on its way to the Netherlands to get Australian passengers from the Hanta virus-hit cruise ship home. They're in isolation now and will be quarantined in Perth when they arrive back in Australia. The plane expected to leave this afternoon and arrive tomorrow. Coles could be in for a massive fine after the retailer was found to have misled customers by discounting products to prices that were still higher than what they had been only a few weeks prior. ACCC Chair Gina Cass-Gottlieb says the penalty needs to be substantial.
24: Reflecting the importance of accurate pricing, and because it is very important that a penalty is not just able to be dismissed as a cost of doing business.
23: Traditional owners in WA's Pilbara region awarded native title compensation from Fortescue say they're going to appeal. The mining giant ordered to pay $150 million for mining on land without permission. The Native Title Council says the mines have generated around $80 billion in revenue and the formula for compensation is flawed. Reports today the arrest of the ISIS brides on arrival in Australia has others reconsidering any attempts to go home. Administrators of the refugee camp in Syria say other Aussies are now thinking twice. There are seven other Australian women and 14 children, and most have passports. And a major AI breakthrough could soon help detect heart disease using common bone scans. Researchers have shown the tech can spot early warning signs in seconds.
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23: In sport, Sydney has dropped St Kilda from the AFL's annual Pride game over Lance Collard's off-field comments. The Swans announcing it'll shift the Pride game from round 13 to round 17 against the Western Bulldogs. Collard was suspended earlier this season for a homophobic slur. In NRL, Queensland has secured the NRL Magic Round until 2032. The state government negotiating a six-year deal beating out WA, New South Wales and New Zealand for the event. That's the latest in news and sport.
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27: The Princes Highway motoring along nicely between Marumadale and Minamoro there and back. A bit of congestion through Bombardieri for the Princes Highway northbound approaching Campbellwarra Road. Patchy but an okay run through Nowra Central on the Princes Highway both ways between Callander Street and the Nowra Bridge, and roadworks in Maroolan still causing delays both ways on the Hume Motorway just south of Highland Way. 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
30: A few more showers expected as we roll into our Friday tomorrow. How are we looking? A top of 21 degrees with a shower or two. In the Highlands tomorrow, heading for a top of 16.

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13: Hi, I'm Sally Pearson. A record crowd of more than 26,000 is expected at Suncorp for Game 2 of State of Origin tonight. Queensland is hoping to square the series against New South Wales. Aussie skipper Sophie Molyneux has declared herself fully fit for next month's T20 Cricket World Cup in the UK after overcoming a back complaint. And grand finalists Wellington and Melbourne City dominate the Women's A-League Team of the Season announced today. City has four players, including captain Rebecca Scott, who polled the highest, while Phoenix has six.
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0: Will and Woody, don't forget, 10 minutes time until the swap meet is on. You guys are swapping us for a very expensive, very rare piece of art, a Michael Goddard bought from Las Vegas for $5,000. Wow. But to trade for that, you can in 10 minutes time. You can trade on our way to a $10,000 engagement ring for Paris. Right now, though, Woods, it's hot takes.
1: So you got a hot take on Florence Pugh.
0: A flot take on Florence Pugh. I do, mate. By the way, I'm going to throw in a Mingle Seasoning prize pack. My favourite prize
1: for yourself.
0: No, for the best hot take.
1: Okay.
0: I've got the hottest take, I'll take the Mingle.
1: Okay.
0: Don't you worry about that. Try Mingle Mexican All Natural Aussie Made at your supermarket. Now, Woodrow.
1: Yes.
0: My hot take. Florence Pugh.
1: Yes.
0: Oh, I think. In a good movie,
1: yes,
0: Florence Pugh has only ever been the steak knives.
1: Midsummer.
0: That's the one exception. And I don't necessarily call it a good movie.
1: We Live in Time.
0: I think Andrew Garfield's a better actor in that.
1: But she can't call her steak knives. If she's not the steak, she's at least the potatoes.
0: She's the knives, mate.
1: I completely disagree.
0: My point is, I don't think she's had a role in her career yet where she's like... Midsummer is the one thing that I put a flag. I don't think she's had a role in her career yet where it's been like, wow, owned that, unbelievable. Don't get me wrong. Everything that she's in, she's good.
1: Little Women.
0: She's steak knives. Okay. She's steak knives. Mm-hmm. Or she's on par with the others. She hasn't had a movie where I've been like, wow, you were easily the most amazing thing in that. I think when I think about it, when I'm going through her movies, she actually hasn't done... that many good movies.
1: She's good in Oppenheimer, but she's steak knives.
0: She's steak knives in Oppenheimer.
1: The Marvel one that she did.
0: She's Black Widow.
1: No, she's not Black Widow. That's Scarlett Johansson.
0: Yeah, but she's in the Black... Like, who cares?
1: But she does the Russian accent.
0: June. She's steak knives.
2: Don't worry, darling.
0: Wouldn't call it a good movie.
1: Yeah, a bad movie, but she's great in it.
0: She's very good in it. Meh.
1: Whoa.
0: Meh. She's a frustrating meh. Because I love watching her on camera and she's awesome. She's clearly got great hops as an actor. Yeah. I just don't think she's been put in the right roles. I don't think she's been put in the right movies.
1: She's still young, Florence Pugh. Still very young.
0: Anyway,
1: let's go to Kelly here. Pretty hot take.
0: Knives Pugh.
1: That's brutal.
0: It's
1: Kelly.
0: Not brutal. I think she's a great actor.
1: Yeah. Let's go to Kelly here. I don't want to be called Knives if I'm an actor, though.
0: Sorry. It's a hot take. I'm sticking by it.
1: Mate. Stick by, please. It's hot takes, mate.
0: It's hot takes, mate.
1: Kelly, what's your hot
0: take? Join me in the frying pan.
1: What's your hot take, Kelly? Kelly. Step into the frying pan, Kelly.
0: Step into the pan, Kel. Join us in the pan.
1: I'll jump into the pan real quick while we sort out Kelly. I am being deadly serious about this. This is a hot take. Driver's licenses.
0: Yes.
1: I just don't think they're necessary anymore.
0: Agreed.
1: I think cars now are getting so easy to drive. I think you just get to 18 and drive.
0: Whoa.
1: There's a whole rigmarole around get your license and stuff, right? It's like, I don't reckon you're that good of a driver just by doing a license test. Well, you can drive around the block and stop at a red light. We'll give you a license. Revenue raising. Just get rid of it. 18, drive.
0: Wow. Hot take. Play the song.
3: Fire it off.
1: Do you agree with that, though?
0: That is a very hot take. No, I don't at all. I don't want any old 18-year-old just sitting in a car and driving.
1: So I knew you'd say that.
0: Not.
1: I knew you'd say this. There's a guy in the UK who got arrested at 84. He's been driving for 70 years without a license. He never went through a license.
0: Different era.
1: Never got into an accident.
0: Different era.
1: Great driver.
0: Hot take for you. We're on licenses.
1: Yeah, go on.
0: Passports.
3: Yep. Fire it all.
1: That's your take.
4: Just passports.
1: Passports. They should
0: passports.
1: Be free. Should be free.
0: Shouldn't need them. Shouldn't need a passport.
1: What do you mean?
0: Facial recognition technology is so good these days.
1: Oh, no, I do
0: and
1: agree with that.
0: Speaking of rigmarole, that's one of the worst queues you'll ever be in your life.
1: Yeah,
0: is a passport queue. They can be so much faster.
1: Yeah.
0: We've actually got two people that sit there and look you in the eye. What are you doing here? Like, piss off.
1: Ridiculous.
0: You're going to follow me on CCTV every day that I'm here anyway.
1: Exactly.
0: Everyone knows where I am all the time.
1: I walk through the scanner.
0: I've just been on an 18-hour flight with two screaming kids.
1: Yes.
0: And you want to stand here and ask me what I'm doing here? I'll tell you what I'm doing here, mate.
1: Yeah.
0: I'm taking my kids home and drugging them again with Vanergan so we can all get some sleep. Legally, of course, after an administered dose from a doctor.
1: That was the hottest take there at the end there.
0: Annalise.
1: Just snuck in a little
0: hot take.
1: It's
0: legal. It's totally legal.
1: Let's go to Luke, shall we?
0: I'm getting lots of looks for that. That's a hot take. Vanergan. Hot take. Play the music, Kat. Hot take. Vanergan.
1: That's a hot take.
0: Over 15 kilos, guys. Go for it. Have a great flight. Annalise, you had a hot take? No, you don't. No.
2: Dogs. Dogs.
1: Just
0: oh, hates dogs.
2: Don't like them.
0: Hates dogs.
1: Do you know there was a study done? 1 in 5 people regret getting a pet. Let's go to Luke here. Lukey, wow. What's your hot take?
0: Wow.
4: Guys, I reckon Will and Woody should do national breakfast.
1: Whoa!
0: Hot take!
1: Hot take! So all around the country, Will and I in the morning.
4: Why not? Can you think of anyone better?
1: Plenty. A fair few.
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21: Hello, I'm Fee Papel. A New South Wales ambulance officer has fronted the inquiry into the death of Claire Noland. The senior paramedic telling the inquest they had plenty of time to deal with the 95-year-old dementia patient before she was tasered. The police officer involved only waited 3 minutes before asking the great-grandmother to put down a knife and pulling the trigger. This year, the ACTU is pushing for a 6% wage rise for the nation's lowest workers. With the war in Iran adding more pressure to living costs, it'll boost the minimum wage to just over $26 an hour. Despite saying he doesn't need China to win the war in Iran, it's believed Donald Trump has asked Xi Jinping to help de-escalate the conflict. But Iran isn't the main issue between the two countries, with China warning the US that they could come into conflict over Taiwan. The US is the main arms supplier to the island nation. The United Arab Emirates is denying Israeli claims that the two leaders have met. Israel claims there's been a breakthrough in relations after Prime Minister Benjamin Netanyahu had a meeting with Sheikh Mohammed bin Zayed, although the AEU does say relations are less frosty since the war on Iran began. And residents in mouse-plagued areas in WA are begging for help. They say baits aren't working and there's too much red tape for stronger poisons. Locals say they're being overrun, finding mice in their cupboards and beds, some so fed up waiting to be allowed to use stronger baits that they're leaving town.
22: Quality duplexes from $629,000. 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
21: In sport, Frio is still working out who's going to replace captain Alex Pearce in this weekend's match against Essendon at the MCG. Dockers coach Justin Longmuir says they do have a few players in mind.
23: Clearly we will miss him, but there's guys at Peel that have been itching for an opportunity.
21: And in NRL, Broncos star Dean Mariner has flown home to Brisbane after undergoing 5 surgeries to save his leg. The 23-year-old still faces an extended stint on the sidelines. That's the latest in news and sport.
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25: The Lane Cafe Nowra, serving breakfast, brunch and lunch Tuesday to Friday. 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
0: the weather. A few more showers expected as we roll into our Friday tomorrow. How are we looking? A top of 21 degrees with a shower or two. In the Highlands tomorrow, heading for a top of 16.

0: Will and Woody, hope you're having a great drive home. It's swap meet time.
1: Will and Woody swap meet. Swap the deal. Keep the good energy with Glowbird.
0: Right, you guys know the deal. We're trading every day on the radio with you guys, trying to convert Paris's psychology textbook into a $10,000 engagement ring for her.
2: Mm-hmm.
0: You're just joining along the journey. The item we have in our possession today, which we would like to trade with you guys, is a Michael Goddard piece of art. This guy is an artist. He's out of Las Vegas. Lee, who bought it, she bought it for $5,000 from him. It is signed by him. It is a limited edition from him. Go to his website. Look at his work online. Mm. Some of his stuff can sell up to $50,000. He's legit. We think this is legit. We've had an evaluator on. Mm-hmm. He might have had a slight miss with what he thought it was worth.
2: It's subjective at the end of the day.
0: And we don't need him out of that figure again. What we've got coming inwards today, and I think now we're starting to see this actually is worth something because the items we have here are of value.
2: We've been offered a car, the Holden Astra 2008, one of the greatest models that the Holden Astra ever brought out. Only done 131,000 Ks, so that's looking pretty good. We've got a signed Cristiano Ronaldo jersey, which is framed. It's the jersey of Real Madrid after they won a big cup as well, so that adds value, of course.
3: Huge cup.
2: We haven't yet asked any follow-up questions to Tammy, who told us before the song that she has a diamond ring. Hello, Tammy. Tammy?
4: I'm here.
2: Hi, Tammy.
4: Hi.
2: Diamond ring. You've got a diamond ring.
4: I do.
0: Wow.
2: Tell us a little bit more, Tammy. What is this diamond ring? Like, why have you got a diamond ring? Is it an old engagement ring for you?
4: It's not an engagement. It was a friendship connection.
2: Okay.
4: I didn't want to go down the engagement path.
0: Right.
2: Okay.
4: And we are still friends, but not together any longer.
2: Okay.
4: But it could be used as an engagement ring, yes.
0: In that vein. Tammy, just a good, I mean, this is almost irrelevant. But your friend gave you a ring, a diamond ring, and you hooked up, and you were hooking up, like you were.
4: Yeah, we were together at the time.
0: And now he's back in the friend zone.
4: And you've still got the ring. And I've still got the ring.
0: What was it worth when he gave it to you?
4: About $3,500.
0: Sheesh, capiche. All right, not bad.
2: Do you think
0: not too bad, Woods?
2: Is it a circular diamond?
4: So what it is it raises up. It's white gold. It raises up into a platform.
0: Beautiful.
4: Like a solitaire, but it's got four diamonds within that square.
0: Wow.
2: Okay.
4: Up the top. And then it's got bezeled diamonds set in to the arms going up.
2: Okay. I'm confused, but okay, great. $3,500 ring, which goes up into a platform. That is really confusing. But okay, thank you, Tammy. We've been offered a ring.
0: Hell of an offer to be friend zoned.
2: Poor
0: man. I mean, he wanted it so bad that he gave her a diamond ring. She still put him in the friend box.
2: If he's listening.
0: Wow, the poor fella. And then she's offering his ring up for a trade for a piece of art on the radio. Poor guy. Couldn't be further from it.
2: Still mates,
0: inverted commas. My God. Sounds like a restraining order to me. Naomi.
2: Look, diamond ring, sure. It's $6,500 short of what?
0: We might be able to trade that, though. That's enough. We can get a diamond ring and trade the diamond ring for something else and then work our way up.
2: Become diamond traders, I don't know.
0: Well, do you know what I mean? Like, I think there's value there.
2: Sure. Let's go to Naomi here. Naomi, what do you want to swap?
5: I have a massage chair.
2: Interesting. How much did you pay for the massage chair, Naomi?
5: Oh, I paid about $1,000 for it. That's hardly used. We moved house and we just haven't got room for it.
2: Reclined? Is it full recline, Naomi?
5: Oh, yeah. It does. It's got Bluetooth sound.
0: Ooh, what's it worth? What's it worth, Naomi?
2: $1,000. We just bought it for $1,000.
0: Okay. All right, thanks, Naomi. Yeah. I think we need to buy ourselves with that. So Joe, producer, RAP, also said that your dad texted in, Joe.
6: Yeah, dad texted just then. He's happy to give us his motorised esky that hasn't run, I reckon, in 15 years.
2: That's good stuff.
6: Johnny Kane.
2: That's really good stuff.
0: There's a clear winner here for me, Woods.
2: Whoa.
0: There's a clear winner here for me.
2: Only because
0: I got up early, did the work, and I had a look.
2: Yes, had a look online.
0: There are 2008 Holden Astras.
2: Yeah,
0: that have done 200,000 Ks.
2: Yeah,
0: that people are selling for $7,000.
2: Wow. Okay, can I ask a question to Matt?
0: Because
2: he said something. Can we go back to Matt? Hey, Maddie, you said you're currently in the Holden Astra, which is great, so clearly it runs.
3: Yeah.
2: You did mention that there were some minor cosmetic issues with the car. Can we go into specifics? Like, what are we talking there, Maddie?
3: Just the age of the car, a few little scrapes. It's all nothing too bad.
2: Oh, a couple of scrapes.
0: It's just a bit scuffed.
2: And Maddie, I'm looking at pictures online. There's a soft top version of the Holden Astra 2008. Is this the soft top?
3: No, sorry.
2: That's fine. That's totally fine. Totally fine.
0: Well, you wanted a convertible.
2: Well, there's a picture here of a 2008 Astra with the.
0: There's even nice Matt's laughing. He's like, settle down, mate. Settle down. You're lucky to be getting a car.
2: Automatic or manual, Maddie?
3: It is a manual. 5-speed.
2: Oh, wow. 5-speed.
0: I think it's a good trade. It's $5,000. I mean, thanks, Matt. We'll just put you on hold for a sec. I mean, after what we heard the valuer said about the painting.
2: Yeah, no, it's a very good point. Are you sure?
6: Can I just point something out?
2: Yeah, please.
6: Every time a listener has told us something is like worth a lot, we kind of get someone on to tell us that it's not.
2: Yeah.
0: Yeah, but I'm looking at 2008 Holden Astras online here. There's proofs in the pudding.
6: I'm looking at some here, not very good.
0: But you're getting like $5,000, right?
6: I'm seeing from like 2.5 to 4.
2: How has anyone
0: looking at a different car?
2: Has anyone done a search
0: Astra,
2: on
0: Astra? Astra.
2: Has anyone done a search on a Cristiano Ronaldo signed jersey? Anyone done that? Because that's
6: I reckon that's not even in the running. Do you?
2: Well, maybe I'm not sure.
0: Clearly, you've got a favourite. May as well just say what you want rather than what you don't want.
6: Paris was listening. She would absolutely be kicking herself. We've got a ring, and then we can use it to potentially get a better ring.
2: I don't want to get into diamond trading. I just.
0: What do you mean? We're not stealing them out of Sierra Leone.
2: Is that what diamond trading is?
0: It's not necessarily an ethical business. You saw blood diamond.
2: Okay, so the Ronaldo one between 1,000 and 4,000 for the Ronaldo signed jersey.
0: Yeah, like, he's a popular figure.
2: I don't know. The diamond ring is obviously most valuable, but how can we go forwards if she's said on air it's $3,500?
0: Yeah.
2: Why would anyone say I've got a $5,000 diamond here?
0: Well, we wouldn't trade for that. So we'd get the $3,500 ring the same way it's worked all the way up till now, my friend.
2: And then someone
0: basically says, I think I could offer you something more. And then we move forward.
2: You think ring?
0: Well, the only thing I'd say about rings.
2: Yes.
0: And we've been here before. Yes. We once tried to do a segment called Lord of the Rings where we actually collected people's old engagement rings because people are so keen to get rid of them.
2: They were crap.
0: And they're crap rings.
2: Yeah.
0: But a $3,500 diamond ring, I don't know. We're here again.
2: I thought you were so sure. You were so confident before. What happened?
0: I wanted the car.
2: You fell off a cliff.
0: I wanted the car, but Jo's clearly turned me away from the car. She hates the car.
2: Why are you so anti-car?
0: Because she wants us to take her dad's Esky. She wants us to take her dad's Esky.
2: We're not taking the Esky.
6: What would Paris say?
0: Do we care?
2: We are doing it for Paris.
0: Oh, I know, but she's not the architect of the trade. It's like when an architect's building a house, he's like, oh, what does the homeowner think? He doesn't care. He goes on, he builds the design, he makes the art, he delivers it to them afterwards.
2: Here's where my head's at. There's something about, I don't like the, it feels like we're losing panache if we get a ring now and then we're trying to get a ring again later.
0: Agreed.
2: Is that fair?
0: Agreed.
2: And I'm sorry if that's the reasoning behind it. We haven't had an automobile yet.
6: Well, then I reckon Ronaldo's jersey's back on for me.
2: What's wrong with the car?
0: Why are you against it?
6: I just don't think it's a good trade. We don't know. It could be an absolute,
2: I think this is a logistics thing. They're worried about transporting the car.
0: They don't want to have to move a car
2: around.
0: You paid $1,500 to get the snake to Queensland.
6: They took the whole budge, mate.
0: The snake took the budge. That's the issue.
2: We've got no budge to move a car.
0: Well, you just say that. We can't move a car around, can we? It's too much.
6: I would say it's probably a bit much.
0: All right.
2: Okay. Car's off.
0: Honesty. The truth will set you free.
2: Now, let's talk about that massage.
0: Yeah. No. We're going the ring.
2: Definitely go. Okay. Tamie. Tamie?
7: Yes.
2: We're taking the friendship ring.
7: Done.
2: Great.
0: Beautiful.
2: Great. Pass that news on to your friend.
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0: 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It is Will and Woody. Hope you're having a wonderful drive home. Woods.
1: Will, you've been outspoken in your love of Kylie Jenner multiple times on this radio show.
0: A little bit recently, no doubt, no doubt.
1: How are we feeling about, now this did happen a little bit ago, but she took a private jet, quite a distance, to go and have a date night with her boyfriend, Timothée Chalamet.
0: Yes, that's right.
1: Yeah, she did a video doing her makeup on the private jet.
2: Get ready with me for date night in New York. This trip was very last minute. I'm literally going for like 24 hours. Oh no, there's turbulence now. Ah, I have to sit.
1: Anyway, this was just met with a lot of criticism of people just being like, come on. We're in an oil shortage. The world is a really bad place at the moment.
0: Yeah.
1: You're taking a private jet.
0: For a date night.
1: For seriously, like a date, and then you're going to get back on a private jet and fly back home.
0: Yeah, and I think the context is not just the oil shortage, but also the fact that we're learning pretty quickly that your carbon footprint by taking a plane is, you know, number one reason that we're sort of killing the planet. So fly less is the idea. If you can avoid flying. I suppose she can't take a train across the country.
1: No, but, she could just do a Zoom call though.
0: Like most normal couples, if they actually want to be together, move to the same place together so they don't have to take jets to see each other all the time.
1: That means a lot of

0: private jets. Now, where's that game show music? There's a website, I love this, called celebrityprivatejettracker.com, which just tracks all your celebs' private jet travel. It's ongoing, it's
1: how
0: live,
1: do you
0: it's
1: know?
0: Constantly updated.
1: They, how do they have to register their name to the jet, do they?
0: Well, yeah, so button pusher Tommy, so yeah, they register their name to the jet, is that right?
2: Yeah, and then we have to be able to track all the flights. That's public available data.
1: Mm.
2: So you know which tail number is the plane and everything,
1: love
2: and then it's all tracked.
1: Love that, yeah. Love that. Boom.
0: Now I've sorted this list based on total fuel usage.
1: Yep, yep.
0: Kylie Jenner, who just had the 24-hour jaunt to go and have date night with Timothy, she's ninth on the list of total fuel user with
1: surely
0: private
1: she would
0: jet.
1: See that and just be like, God, I'm an awful person and I'm ignoring everyone's advice about this.
0: I think she's in a bit of an echo chamber where she doesn't. Oh, because all her
1: probably
0: mates
1: probably doesn't hear any criticism
0: at the Met
1: ever.
0: Gala. They're all going, "Oh, what's your private jet going?
1: Yeah,
0: oh,
1: yeah.
0: Oh, we're doing caviar
1: yeah,
0: now. Oh,
1: yeah,
0: what? Who's
1: yeah.
0: your pilot? That's their world.
1: Yeah, it's crazy, isn't it?
0: I just thought for a bit of fun. Do you think you could get the top five users of private jets?
1: No, we've discussed this. I don't think
0: have
1: I'm
0: a
1: gonna
0: crack,
1: get,
0: man.
1: I don't think I'm going to get anywhere near there.
0: Have a crack. No, honestly, looking at this, one of them particularly.
1: Oh, so Taylor Swift is in the top five. No.
0: Incorrect.
1: Wow.
0: She cops it a lot for private jet use, but
1: yeah.
0: I haven't even seen her name
1: oh, really?
0: Pop up anywhere. Oprah pops up.
1: Oprah.
0: Sorry, just for Jay-Z pops up. Tom Cruise pops up. I still haven't seen George Lucas.
1: About
0: he's still doing his thing in the air.
1: When Taylor, George Lucas, what the hell is he
0: George
1: flying
0: Lucas.
1: Around for?
0: Yeah.
1: Just checking out nursing homes, is he?
0: Just still doing it. Taylor Swift, there you go. She's pretty
1: when
0: far
1: she was
0: down the list.
1: When she was touring, I think she was up the top.
0: Yeah.
1: Okay.
0: Yeah. Anyway, top five. Talk to me about top five.
1: Trumpy. Air Force One's getting
0: bang.
1: The workout.
0: Number one. There you go. Well done, Will.
1: Surely.
0: Trump is number one
1: wow.
0: on the list. Great stuff. Have
1: okay.
0: a go at the four others. One of them, for me, further confirms that this guy, this is very unlike me to say, but this guy is real tosser.
1: Elon Musk?
0: Just outside. He's seventh.
1: Oh, God. I'm trying to think of like a big...
0: Another one from the Jenner
1: Dick's,
0: family. Dick's, Jenner.
1: Oh, is that right?
0: Which one?
1: Kim.
0: Oh, Kim, bang, number five.
1: Kim is in the top five jet user.
0: Top five.
1: God, what a toss.
0: 591,000 miles.
1: Oh, my God.
0: Yep.
1: Okay. So there's Trumpy's one.
0: Yep. You got
1: Kim's
0: Kim at five.
1: Is, so there, is, there a, is there some sort of a shake in there?
0: No shakes.
1: Okay.
0: Well, listen, it like
1: it's certainly not shit.
0: When this guy,
1: not
0: when
1: the freaks is shit.
0: When this musician came to Australia, they were doing a certain thing, and it was just like, I think you're a bit of a.
1: Usher.
0: Bit of a tool.
1: Usher.
0: Usher, tool, but no. No, not there.
1: Came to Australia.
0: Came to Australia and he was doing, and it was just like, something about you.
1: Chris Martin.
0: No.
1: Sorry, I'm really starting to show my prejudices here. If I keep guessing. If he came to Australia, he came to Australia.
0: Who?
1: You're just saying if it's a he.
0: Yeah, he came to Australia and there's just a couple of things which I was like, you must be a bit of a tool.
1: Niall Horan.
0: No, we love Niall.
1: Sorry.
0: We love Niall. He'd be in coach. He's an everyman.
1: Oh, hang on. I think I've got this.
0: You know.
1: It's a guy.
0: He threw a slide.
1: When he came to Australia.
0: He threw a slide at, a set-up camera. Remember this? He was in a skyrise penthouse.
1: I don't think you realise how much of the information this job goes in one ear and out the other, mate.
0: Drake.
1: Oh,
0: Drake
1: yeah.
0: is
1: wow.
0: number two
1: wow.
0: on the list. Of,
1: wow.
0: Yeah, Drake.
1: Wow.
0: And he's the one who was like, people were going to his concert with signs, being like, give me $100.
1: Yeah.
0: And give him the whole thing was right off.
1: Yeah.
0: Anyway, I'll give you the last two. Travis Scott, number three.
1: Travis Scott.
0: Yeah. I don't know much about him either. And the...
3: Kylie Jenner's ex.
1: Oh, my God. These people suck.
0: They're all as bad as each other.
1: Yes.
0: And the ex-CEO of Google, Eric Schmidt.
1: Oh, the Schmidt star. He was my next guest.
4: Driving you home, it's Will and Woody. The three rules of comedy are repetition, repetition, and surprise.
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0: Hey guys, join me this Saturday as I broadcast live from Harvey Norman, South Nowra. 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

0: feels like we're losing panache if we get a ring now and then we're trying to get a ring again later.
1: Agreed.
0: Is that fair?
1: Agreed.
0: And I'm sorry if that's the reasoning behind it. We haven't had an automobile yet.
2: Well, then I reckon Ronaldo's jersey's back on for me.
0: What's wrong with the car?
1: What is wrong with the car? Why are you against it?
2: I just don't think it's a good trade. Like, we don't know. It could be an absolute, like,
0: I think this is a logistics thing. They're worried about transporting a car.
1: You don't have to move a car around.
0: You
1: paid $1,500 to get the snake to Queensland.
2: They took the whole budge, mate.
1: The snake took the budge. That's the issue.
0: We've got no budget.
1: All right, you can just say that. We can't move a car around, can we? It's too much.
2: I would say it's probably a bit much.
0: All right. Okay, car's off.
1: Honesty. Honesty. The truth will set you free.
0: Now, let's talk about that massage.
1: Yeah. No. We're going the ring. We're going the ring.
0: Definitely go. Okay. Tamie. Tamie?
3: Yes.
0: We're taking the friendship ring.
3: Okay. Done.
0: Great.
1: Beautiful.
0: Great. Pass that news on to your friend.
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1: Will, you've been outspoken in your love of Kylie Jenner multiple times on this radio show.
2: A little bit recently, no doubt, no doubt.
1: How are we feeling about, now this did happen a little bit ago, but
2: yep.
1: She took a private jet, quite a distance,
2: yep.
1: To go and have a date night with her boyfriend, Timothy Chalamet.
2: Yes, that's right.
1: Yeah, she did a video doing her makeup on the private jet.
3: Get ready with me for date night in New York. This trip was very last minute. I'm literally going for like 24 hours. Oh no, there's turbulence now. Oh, I have to sit.
1: Anyway, this was just met with a lot of criticism of people just being like, come on. We're in an oil shortage. The world is a really bad place at the moment.
2: Yeah.
1: You're taking a private jet.
4: For a date night.
1: For seriously, like a date, and then you're going to get back on a private jet and fly back home.
4: Yeah, and I think the context is not just the oil shortage, but also the fact that we're learning pretty quickly that your carbon footprint, whilst by taking a plane, is, you know, number one reason that we're sort of killing the planet. So fly less is the idea. If you can avoid flying. But she can't take a train across the country.
1: No, but, oh, she could just do a Zoom call though.
4: Or they could just, like most normal couples, if they actually want to be together, move to the same place together so they don't have to take jets to see each other all the time.
1: That means a lot of private jets. Now, where's that game show music? There's a website, I love this, called celebrityprivatejettracker.com, which just tracks all your celebs' private jet travel. It's ongoing. It's live. It's constantly updated.
4: How do they have to register their name to the jet, do they?
1: Well, yeah, so button pusher Tommy. So, yeah, they register their name to the jet. Is that right?
5: Yeah, and then we have to be able to track all the flights. That's public available data.
4: Mm.
5: So you know which tail number is the plane and everything.
4: Love
5: and
4: then it's all tracked. Love that. Yeah. Love that. Boom.
1: Now, I've sorted this list based on total fuel usage.
4: Yep, yep.
1: Kylie Jenner, who just had the 24-hour jaunt to go and have date night with Timothy, she's ninth on the list of total fuel user with
4: surely
1: private
4: she would
1: jet.
4: See that and just be like, God, I'm an awful person and I'm ignoring everyone's advice about this.
1: I think she's in a bit of an echo chamber where she doesn't. Oh, because all her
4: probably
1: mates
4: doesn't hear any criticism
1: at the Met
4: ever.
1: Gala. They're all going, "Oh, what's your private jet going?
4: Yeah,
1: oh,
4: yeah.
1: Oh, we're doing caviar now. Oh,
4: yeah,
1: what? Who's your pilot?" That's their world.
4: Yeah, it's crazy, isn't it?
1: I just thought for a bit of fun, do you think you could get the top five users of private jets?
4: No, we've discussed this. I don't think
1: have
4: I'm
1: a crack,
4: get,
1: man.
4: I don't think I'm going to get anywhere near there.
1: Have a crack. No, honestly, looking at this, one of them particularly.
4: Oh, so Taylor Swift is in the top five. No.
1: Incorrect.
4: Wow.
1: She cops it a lot for private jet use, but
4: yeah.
1: I haven't even seen her name
4: oh, really?
1: Pop up anywhere. Oprah pops up.
4: Oprah.
1: Sorry, just for Jay-Z pops up. Tom Cruise pops up. I still haven't seen George Lucas. Okay. He's still doing his thing in the air.
4: When Taylor, George Lucas, what the hell is he
1: George
4: flying
1: Lucas.
4: Around for?
1: Yeah.
4: Just checking out nursing homes, is he?
1: Just still doing it. Taylor Swift, there you go. She's pretty
4: when
1: far
4: she was
1: down
4: touring,
1: the list.
4: When she was touring, I think she was up the top.
1: Yeah.
4: Okay.
1: Yeah. Anyway, top five. Talk to me about top five.
4: Trumpy, Air Force One's getting
1: Bang.
4: A workout.
1: Number one. There you go. Well done, Will.
4: Surely.
1: Trump is number one on the list. Great stuff.
4: Okay.
1: Have a go at the four others. One of them, for me, further confirms that this guy, this is very unlike me to say, but this guy is real tosser.
4: Elon Musk?
1: Just outside. He's seventh.
4: Oh, God. I'm trying to think of like a big...
1: Another one from the Jenner
4: Dick's,
1: family. Dick's, Jenner.
4: Oh, is that right?
1: Which one?
4: Kim.
1: Oh, Kim, bang. Number five.
4: Kim is in the top five jet user.
1: Top five.
4: God, what a toss.
1: 591,000 miles.
4: Oh, my God.
1: Yep.
4: Okay. So there's Trumpy's one.
1: Yep. You got
4: Kim's
1: Kim at five.
4: Is there some sort of a shake in there?
1: No shakes.
4: Okay.
1: Okay, listen, like,
4: it's certainly not shit.
1: When this guy, when,
4: Le Freak's a shit.
1: When this musician came to Australia, they were doing a certain thing, and it was just like, I think you're a bit of a
4: Usher,
1: bit of a tool,
4: Usher,
1: Tool, but no, not there.
4: Came to Australia,
1: and he was doing, and it was just like, something about you.
4: Chris Martin.
1: No.
4: Sorry, I'm really starting to show my prejudices here. If I keep guessing, if he came to Australia,
1: Who?
4: You're just saying it's a he.
1: Yeah, he came to Australia and there's just a couple of things which I was like, you must be a bit of a tool.
4: Niall Horan.
1: No, we love Niall.
4: Sorry.
1: We love Niall. He'd be in coach. He's an everyman.
4: Oh, hang on. I think I've got this.
1: You know.
4: It's a guy.
1: He threw a slide.
4: When he came to Australia.
1: He threw a slide at, I reckon, a setup camera. Remember this? It was in a sky-rise penthouse.
2: I don't think you realise how much of the information in this job goes in one ear and out the other, mate.
1: Drake is number two on the list. Drake.
2: Wow.
1: And he's the one who was like, people were going to his concert with signs, but like, give me $100.
2: Yeah.
1: Give him $100. Yeah, the whole thing was right off. Yeah. Anyway, I'll give you the last two. Travis Scott, number three.
2: Travis Scott.
1: Yeah. I don't know much about him either. And the...
3: Kylie Jenner's ex.
2: Oh, my God. These people suck.
1: They're all as bad as each other. Yes. And the ex-CEO of Google, Eric Schmidt.
2: Oh, the Schmidtster. He was my next guest.
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0: brain. Every morning, Stolzy and Izzy give you the chance to win some serious cash. Correctly answer 10 questions in 30 seconds, and the jackpotted amount is yours. Here's the catch. All your answers have to start with the letter they give you. Make no mistake, champions have been crowned, near misses have been had, and dreams have come true.
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8: Good morning, I'm Pete Andrea. First in local, social housing waiting lists have blown out across New South Wales as the cost of rentals continue to rise. Figures from Homelessness New South Wales show more than 12,000 households are now on the priority waiting list, up 115% since 2021. Homelessness New South Wales CEO Dominic Rowe says the region's copped the worst of it.
9: It's particularly bad in the regions. We know that Griffith has had an increase of 450% and Tamworth 330%. And while this is happening, we're seeing a rapid rise in rents.
8: Kiama Council's been given more time to fix its finances. The Minister for Local Governments proposed an extension to its performance improvement order, pushing the deadline out to 2027-28 financial year. The moves to ease pressure on local services and jobs, while Council continues reducing its deficits. In sport, rugby league, another Group 7 juniors on the rise, with Shell Harbour Stingrays talent Hallie Barrett signing with the Dragons NRLW. The young guns secured a development deal for 2027 with a pathway into the top squad in 2028. That's your local news first. I'm Pete Andrea.
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11: Good morning, I'm Pete Andrea. First in local, it's the official start of the whale watching season this weekend. Up to 50,000 humpbacks are expected to pass along the coast as they migrate north. Sonia Tooley from the newly named Whale Fun Group says they're offering front row views of one of the world's biggest marine migrations.
12: Saturday the 16th of May is go day for whale watching across the east coast for us. So Saturday the 16th of May, Sydney Whale Whisperer, Shoal Harbour Wild, Jervis Bay Wild, Dolphin Watch Cruises and Bateman's Bay Wild.
11: Wait times for priority social housing have blown out across New South Wales. Figures from Homelessness New South Wales show there's now more than 12,000 households on the list, up 115% since June 2021. Homelessness New South Wales CEO Dominique Rowe says a growing number of people are being pushed onto the streets.
13: It means that people that really urgently need shelter are finding it difficult to get that. And that's why we're seeing increased numbers of people sleeping rough on the streets. Because they just simply can't find that place to call home. So it's a really sad indictment of where we're at.
11: Kiama Council's holding an extraordinary meeting next month to sign off on its budget. Strong community feedback has forced the delay, staff needing more time to review submissions and refine key planning and financial documents before adoption. The meeting will happen on June 30. Windsor Carrabee Council's got a few issues on its plate when it holds its next ordinary council meeting next Wednesday. On the agenda, it's Youth Council Review, the Bundanoon Village Place Plan and the Windsor Carrabee Libraries Plan. Another important item on the agenda, the Shire's Disability Inclusion Action Plan, draft for adoption. Council will hold a public forum prior to the start of the meeting at 2:30pm. In sport, start of the rep season in Illawarra Rugby this weekend. The Illawarriors have named a strong 25-man squad heading to the New South Wales Country Championships in Tamworth, which kicks off today. The Illawarriors take on Central West in their Pool 1 match on Saturday, an early start at 11am. That is your local news first. I'm Pete Andrea.
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15: Morning, I'm Phoebe Humphrey. The opposition leader says his budget reply has laid out the coalition's plan for Australia. It includes linking bracket creep with inflation and a ban on non-citizens from accessing welfare, even if they've been paying tax. Angus Taylor is also promising huge cuts to migration, telling 7:30 the exact numbers would be guided by available housing.
16: I am not going to allow the net overseas migration get to a number which is beyond the housing we have in this country.
15: One person has died and several others are injured after a bus rollover in Queensland. The Flix bus crashed on the Bruce Highway at Gumloo between Townsville and Bowen yesterday afternoon. Two people are fighting for life. 13 others were also taken to hospital. The Aussies who were on board that hantavirus cruise ship will arrive in Perth today. The five Aussies and Kiwi have all tested negative but will have to quarantine for 3 weeks. And Delta Goodrum is taking to the Eurovision stage in Vienna in the second round of the competition's semis this morning. The grand final is on Sunday.
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15: In sport, the Cats dished out revenge on the Lions with a 41-point win in their AFL Grand Final rematch at the Gabba. Sean Manner kicked 5 goals, telling 7 it felt good.
18: You're not really thinking too much. It's kind of that bit of flow state. Obviously, some soft drops are really nice from the big boys here. I don't really get that many touches, so that's nice.
15: New South Wales has retained the Women's Origin Shield with a 14-10 victory over Queensland in Game 2 at Suncorp, and a bombshell from Sam Kerr with Chelsea confirming she's leaving at the end of the season after more than 6 years. That's the latest news and sport.
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20: Good morning in the Bomderry. No problems on Lou Road and Bowlong Road. And between Conjol and Berry at the moment, fairly good run on the Princess Highway going north and southbound. Robertson and Mossvale, Illawarra Highway clear. And from the Southern Highlands, no major hassles on Hume Motorway going north and southbound. 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
22: Partly cloudy with a chance of a shower or two around the Shoalhaven today. We're heading for a top of 20 in the Highlands today. A shower or two expected with a top of 16.
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morning, and here comes Friday. How you going? Stelzy doing it with you. And yes, May, the month of me, minus Izzy, continues, okay? But don't let that put you off. Stick around for the next 3 hours. I've got you covered. On the show today, our big ticket item, the BTI, Scatterbrain, once again on the line, around about 8 o'clock this morning, $3,750. Set your alarm, whatever you need to do to make sure that you have a chance of ringing in at that time. I lost a lot of cash. The Kangaroo Valley Reggae Festival is happening tomorrow. I'll have tickets to go to that as well. If you're looking for something very cool to do, I have it for you. Don't worry about that. Plus, Magic Round kicking off tonight. Well, kicked off last night, really. Well done to the New South Wales Blues, the women getting it done. Here, here. Well done, 14-10. Well done to Jess Southwell, player of the match. She was absolutely brilliant. Ashton Sims. Yes, the legend of NRL, Ashton Sims, will join us a little bit later to discuss that and also preview our Group 7 Rugby League weekend. Very exciting. Around the world in 15K, we shall continue on as you sell me your dreams. I want to hear all about it. And 442-33-949, you can get us on that number throughout the morning. I believe Delta Goodrum is on stage at the moment in Eurovision, which is inviting all sorts of wild and wacky greatness into my life. And she's absolutely slaying. More on that in just a little bit. It's the Red Hot Chili Peppers Scar Tissue to get us going. It's Power FM.

Brekkie Show. Morning, Stolzy doing with you. 14 past 6, 442-33949. Just speaking moments ago about Delta taking to the stage at Eurovision in Vienna. Some 160 million people watching, myself included, hoping that she would be able to rise like a phoenix. That's all I wanted for our Australian golden girl over there in Vienna. And with a lot of gold on stage, a golden piano, Delta most certainly did. Here's a taste.

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I'm of the opinion that they should stop the show right now and hand it over, the Eurovision Best in Europe, to our Australian Golden Girl. Why not? Why not?

0: this has got me like howling at the sky. Go Delta. Go Delta. Yeah, she's won. Hands down. There you go. That happened just 10 minutes ago. And yeah, it's great to see Australians, us, Australia, being represented over there in Europe and in such fine style as well. Yeah. Round of applause. Quite the feat.
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0: Just on that, I'll be at Harvey Norman tomorrow from 10 to 1 broadcasting live. If you want to come down and say g'day and score yourself a deal, if you're serious about your sleeping, well, join the club, right? We'll unpack it all tomorrow. I could

It's the Power Broker Show. Stolzy doing it with you for your Friday morning, 22 past 6. Hope everyone had a great night last night. We had a big work dinner last night, or a work do, as people love to say. What are you doing? Got a work do. You know, everyone loves a work do. Sometimes they will spiral out of control. No, spiraling last night. A fun, entertaining night that was had for all. I ended up driving Peter Andrea, our news reporter extraordinaire, home after the event. Okay, and I was driving him back, and we took a long, long winding road to get to his place. And as we're driving in the rain on the way home, around about 9:30 last night, he says, mate, just be careful for the roofs when you're on your way back here. Be careful because there's lots of roofs. And the Pete Andrea voice that only Pete Andrea can has perfected over the years because it's his. But it didn't see any roofs on the way up. Dropped him off, reversed out of there. And I thought to myself, he's talking it up as only Pete can. On my way back out, I reckon that I was having maybe five or six different conversations with different rude leaders, different kangaroos doing that. Oh, mate, you're gonna come here. Hey, all right, mate, you want to go? Hey, look, you own the road. Even to the point where I was like, all right, someone. It's almost like Pete made a call to the animals and said, go get him. He's trying to get back out onto the highway. I was like, at one point, coming down the road, I'm going nice and slow, high beams on. I see you, you see me, I see you. Easy, big fella, easy. I'm not here to cause any. I'm just, you go, you do you. Yes, of course, got through safely. Although, when you're driving on the Princess Highway late at night when the rain's coming down and there are no lights, I spent the remainder of the drive imagining. And I love the fact I've got imagination, but not when I'm driving at night and I'm imagining those roofs that I'd left back on the dirt track were bouncing all over the road. So, yeah, I've just got there safely. The moral of this story is take care out there on those roads.

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1: King of the Animals, Pete Andrea, coming up with all your latest local news. 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
8: Good morning, I'm Pete Andrea, first in local. South Coast locals are being asked to keep an eye out for a man who's gone missing from Kogra who might be down our way. 41-year-old Patrick Abarka was last seen at a medical facility at about 9:30 Tuesday night. Patrick has medical issues and his family holds concerns. He is Mediterranean or Middle Eastern appearance, about 170 centimetres tall, medium build, with brown hair, brown eyes and full sleeve tats on both arms. Anyone with info urged to contact police or Crime Stoppers. Kiama Council's holding an extraordinary meeting next month to sign off on its next budget. Strong community feedback has forced the delay, staff needing more time to review submissions and refine key planning and financial documents before they're adopted. The meeting's happening on June 30. All eyes on the skies, watching for the weather and some aerial excitement, with wings over Shell Harbour taking off this weekend. Pilot Mark Hall will give his L-39 Albatross jet a real workout.
9: From our angle, it's all go, mate. It's one of these things that's been a long time planning. We've had a few years without the air show. Great to see it back with Paul Bennett's stewardship and the power he has to bring a world-class show back to Shell Harbour Airport.
8: For the first time, every New South Wales public high school student will be guaranteed access to the most academically demanding HSC subjects. From next year, students will be able to study 11 advanced HSC courses online through Aurora College. The state government says the change removes long-standing barriers for students in regional areas like the Shoalhaven and Highlands. The Kangaroo Valley community can now enjoy upgraded tennis courts and three new pickleball courts at Riverside Park. Two hard surface tennis courts have been resurfaced to improve their lifespan, and a third court's been converted into three dedicated pickleball courts. The upgrade was funded through Shoalhaven Council's assets funds. That's your local news first. I'm Pete Andrea.
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11: Morning, I'm Phoebe Humphrey. Investigations continue into a deadly bus rollover in Queensland. One person has died and two others are fighting for life after yesterday's crash on the Bruce Highway between Townsville and Bowen. 13 others were taken to hospital in a stable condition. Angus Taylor has used his budget reply speech to promise huge cuts to migration and to eliminate bracket creep. The opposition leader says a coalition government would slash migration by 40%, with the exact number based on housing availability, while he's again promised to repeal the government's changes to negative gearing and capital gains tax.
12: The coalition will fight like hell to prevent Labor's toxic taxes from becoming law. But if they do, I commit that a coalition government I lead will repeal them.
11: One Nation has now passed Labor in the first major poll since the budget. The Roy Morgan poll is primary support for Pauline Hanson's party at 32%, ahead of Labor on 28.5%. And Madonna, Shakira and BTS will co-headline the first ever FIFA World Cup final halftime show.
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11: In sport, the Women's Origin Shield is returning to New South Wales following a 14-10 win over Queensland in Game 2 at Suncorp Stadium. Blues coach John Strange says they did the jersey proud.
14: Queensland kept coming. We knew they were going to, and these girls just didn't give up.
11: The Cats have won last night's AFL Grand Final rematch at the Gabba, thumping the Lions by 41 points, Geelong booting five unanswered goals to start the third quarter. And the end of an era for Sam Kerr, with Chelsea confirming she'll depart at season's end after more than 6 years. That's the latest news and sport.
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15: Tom Wrong, Princess Highway looking fairly good at the moment, going north and southbound past Turpentine Road, Falls Creek, Jervis Bay Road clear to the Princess Highway. Canberra Mountain, good run on Mossvale Road going east and westbound, and from the Southern Highlands, a steady flow of traffic on Hume Motorway going northbound. The Combank Tour is travelling the country, supporting regional Aussies and businesses with financial tools, tech and community connections. 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
17: Partly cloudy with the chance of a shower or two throughout our Friday. A top of 20 degrees expected in the Shoalhaven right now in Berry, sitting at 11 degrees in the Highlands today. We're going to reach to the top of 16 degrees with some showers lingering about. Currently in Barrel, it's sitting at 9 degrees.
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17: Always great to have your company as we take on Friday as if we've got something to prove to the world. Or you can have that mentality, which I like. 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Encourage that. Or you can do the other one. Oh, just one more day to go. Just one more day before the weekend's ours. Look, a snapshot of the week with the week that was coming up next. Lady Gaga, Doechii, Power FM, morning.

0: Now, Brookie Show with Stolzy minus Izzy for the month of May. May is the month of me.
1: Yeah. Sorry.
0: Now, before I hand it over to our voiceover guy, who, if truth be told, only ever seems to throw shade at me every chance that he gets, he will slap me over the back of the head, yet at the same time holding Izzy up when she's not over in Europe on a pedestal all the time. But that's okay. I'm a big boy. I can handle it. I will say that this week has been about you selling your dreams to me, which has been lovely. The art of passing, you know, and it is an art of passing. You know, it's been very prominent when it comes to Scatterbrain. Well done. Probably not what we're after, but hey, well done anyway. And I must say, as I promised on Monday, I would be on cloud nine. Nothing would be able to rock this boat all week. And I think I've gone down that path. I think I've managed to. Anyway, a snapshot for the week that was.
2: Let's kick off the week that was with the come from behind Golden Point win to the Parramatta Eels, which had the big fool eventually glowing.
0: I was watching my team go around, and there were quite a few moments where I'm sitting there watching the Eels fall behind, and I'm doing a white snake. You know, when you're going, here we go again. More pain coming my way. But all I can say is over the weekend, I was like a person who had just fallen in love, or just, you know, when someone would comment on someone who's just fallen pregnant and said, you're glowing. I was... You're glowing, mate. Why are you glowing?
3: Around the world in 15K.
2: Everyone is putting their cases forward for around the world tickets and 15K.
4: As I said in my entry, I'd take my crutch goblins. I've got three of them.
0: The crutch goblins, yep.
4: Somewhere nice, the beach, Fiji looks pretty nice.
0: Yes, it does. Well, look, you are... Sorry?
4: Oh, no, that
0: one bit
4: myself. One of my
0: crutch goblins. Oh, there you go.
5: I'd go to Switzerland, Italy, Japan, and I'd use it. I'll take in all the cultures and the atmosphere of them countries, but I also use it as a reset in life where I get some me time to myself, where I can just reset myself after everything I've been through in my life.
6: And then I'd probably duck over to Italy, where it all began, and I really want to go to Portugal just to try a Portuguese tart. I love Portuguese tarts, and they're apparently amazing over there. So,
0: just
6: go to the places where things originate. It's just the dream.
0: Yeah, chasing flavours. I'm going to Portugal. What for? I just got to get myself a tart.
6: Just
0: got to
6: get a Portuguese tart.
0: Got to try them. They're amazing.
2: And in sad news, and news that I can't really understand, this week on Scatterbrain, everyone became addicted. Addicted to passing. I mean, what's going on there? Alicia with the letter T.
7: Pass.
0: An island.
7: Pass.
0: A former prime minister.
7: Oh my gosh. Pass.
0: A band.
7: Oh no. Oh my gosh. I'm gonna have to. No, pass it.
0: A brand.
7: Oh my god.
2: And D with the letter C.
0: A music band.
8: Pass.
0: A type of bird.
8: This is terrible.
0: Oh, man, I'll tell you what, Z. Oh, gee.
8: Oh, dear.
0: If the... If,

0: good. You got good on the passes. Like, you were real. Yeah. Like, you. Yeah. If you didn't know it, you were passing quickly. So I commend you on that.
1: Despite having absolutely no experience with online dating, the big fool thought that he was well enough equipped to talk about the pitfalls of it.
2: Now, one of the big complaints is that people in their profile photos, and when they actually meet the people, they don't exactly look like they do in the profile pictures. A lot of people are looking at their phones when they see their dates and going, huh? Good filter. What filter was that that you used there? I like what you've done.
1: He did do one good thing this week, thank God, by successfully addressing the problem of parking.
2: As long as you get your car within the line, that's A-okay. But when you're right on the line, when you are hugging the line, when you are making love, right, to the line, and doesn't leave much room for one's door to open and not hit the next car trying to slide this big frame out, you've got to limber up and stretch in the driver's seat before one attempts to do the impossible, the Houdini of getting out of the cars when all you want to do is park. Look, I see it. I know you've got your car within the white lines. I can see that you've tried. Try harder. You know, we're all in this together, are we not?
1: We're all in this together. We're all in this. That's the week that was on the Power FM Breakfast Show.
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0: Ricky Show with Stolzy for your Friday morning. I Spy with my petrol Bowser I. 173.5, the mobile on Kinghorn. 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Calendar Street as well, 173.5. Pearl Energy, South Nowra, 173.5. And if you're on the diesel, of course, 226.9 at the Ampole on Trim Street in South Nowra is the cheapest that I'm seeing at the moment. Hope you score yourself a bargain at the Bowser. Is that, that's how we're living in 2026? Off to the petrol station. Hope you get yourself a Bowser. If you see something cheaper, let us know all about it.
1: And the game.
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0: Power Brekkie Show. Stolzy doing it with you for your Friday. Pete Andrea, a couple of minutes away with all your latest local news. On the other side of seven, tickets to the Kangaroo Valley Reggae Festival happening tomorrow. That's going to be big from 3 o'clock onwards. All right, get there for free on me. And we'll catch up with, well, when you talk rugby league here on the South Coast, you think the Sims family. All right, there's only one Ashton. There's plenty of Sims everywhere. Yes. Ashton will join us after seven.
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20: Good morning, I'm Pete Andrea, first in local. A bit of breathing space for Climate Council in its ongoing battle to balance its budget. Council's been offered another 12 months to sort it out. The state government proposing an extension in place until the 2027-2028 financial year. The additional time would mean no immediate job or service cuts as Council implements financial reform. Latest figures show more than 12,000 households are now on the priority wait list for social housing, up 115% since 2021. Homelessness New South Wales CEO Dominique Rowe says there's a few things we can do to offset it.
6: We need to cap rents to inflation levels so that they don't spiral out of control. The second thing is we need to help ensure that homelessness services are properly funded so they can deal with people who are experiencing a lack of shelter and a lack of home.
20: The Shoalhaven's future scientists, engineers and innovators will take centre stage later this month as the National Science and Engineering Challenge returns to the region. It follows the success of last year's pilot. The 2026 Social Science and Engineering Challenge will bring together seven schools from across the region at Ulladulla High School on Tuesday, May 26, for a full day of hands-on STEM activities, teamwork and innovation. Charities and not-for-profits across the Shoalhaven and Highlands are being invited to apply for a share of $770,000 through this year's IMB Bank Community Foundation grants. IMB Bank's Robert Ryan says it's supporting grassroots projects.
10: Applications are now open for the IMB Bank Community Foundation grants for not-for-profit organisations who look to deliver a broad range of grassroots projects that help foster culture, education and community connection, and who are there for people doing it tough.
20: And in sport, former Shell Harbour Group 7 junior Tegan Berry turned up when needed most in Game 2 of the Women's State of Origin last night. Berry caused dismay among the Queensland supporters at Lang Park with a try-stopping tackle that sealed a series victory for the Blues. That is your local news first. I'm Pete Andrea.
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22: Morning, I'm Phoebe Humphrey. It's not just migration and Labor's changes to property tax that Angus Taylor's touched on in last night's budget reply speech. The opposition leaders also promised to link bracket creep with the CPI.
23: That will fully protect all income earners from inflation. This is generational tax reform.
22: Yeah. When it comes to net migration, the coalition would cut it by around 40%. One person has died and at least 20 others have been injured in a North Queensland bus crash. The Cairns to Airlie Flix bus rolled on the Bruce Highway at Gumloo yesterday. It's the same stretch of highway where a bus crash claimed the lives of three people in 2024. The Aussies and Kiwi who are on the cruise ship at the centre of the hantavirus outbreak will arrive in Perth today. The group of six will spend at least 3 weeks in quarantine. And Aussie Delta Goodrum has risen high above a sparkling gold piano in the second Eurovision semi-final this morning in Vienna. We'll find out shortly if she makes Sunday morning's grand final.
24: Quality duplexes from $629,000. 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
22: In sport, Geelong has come out winners in last night's AFL Grand Final rematch against the Lions at the Gabba. The 41-point win set up by a 5-goal blitz in the opening 12 minutes of the third quarter. Coach Chris Scott says his side's homework on Brisbane paid off.
25: And without going into too much detail, I thought we asked some more questions of them. If you let them have the game their way, you might not lose by that much, but you certainly won't win.
22: And New South Wales has claimed the Women's Origin Series for a second consecutive year with a thrilling 4-point win over Queensland last night at Suncorp. That's the latest news on sport.
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27: From Vincentia, traffic not too bad on the Wool Road to Ironport Road. And between Cajal and Kiama, the Princess Highway looking good going north and southbound. Between Barrel Mittagong, Barrel Road is clear. And from the Southern Highlands, a steady flow of traffic on Hume Motorway making its way northbound. 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
1: Partly cloudy with a chance of showers, most likely in the late morning and afternoon. 20 degrees is the expected top around the Shoalhaven. Right now, it's just over 11 degrees if you are at St. George's Basin. In the Highlands today, a top expected of just 16 degrees. Mittagong at the moment sitting around 10.
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1: Welcome to your Friday. I know in the news it was stated that we're waiting to see whether or not Delta will go into the grand final on Sunday morning. In my books, if you ask moi, okay, I've already got a circle as the winner. Just saying, just throwing it out there. The musical madness of Eurovision on fire. Might be slightly biased, I know, but absolutely smashed it, smashed it. Look, I am inspired. A lot of people say they leave this part of the radio show coming up next after it. They're always inspired when I catch up with Ash and Sims to talk local sport, local rugby league action. He'll join us next. It's Power FM.

0: It's the Power Brekkie Show with Stolzy for the month of May. Just moi. Great to have your company. 12 past seven. Look, when you think about rugby league on the South Coast, you think about the Sims family. Ashton Passion, he's here. Morning, mate. How are we this morning?
1: I'm just standing outside here, and after a Blues victory, it's 25 degrees and absolutely sunny, no rain. It's what a fantastic win from the girls last night. And, you know, we were saying off air just before, who come through with the goods right at the end of the game to save the day for New South Wales? One of our Group 7 own, Tegan Berry from the Stingrays of Shell Harbour. Beautiful tackle in the corner to save the day, to save the game and also win the series.
0: You've got to love that. You've got to love that.
1: Oh, it's the best.
0: I mean, you're so close to it as well. And when you see that sort of stuff, and I know how passionate you are about the sport and you know, community, Ashton, but seeing that, I'd imagine you'd be just like smiling like a Cheshire cat.
1: Oh, listen, look, I'm not going to get too much into it here because I could go on forever, but rugby league really is my passion, mate. I absolutely love it. Watching the game grow and evolve, you know, in my last, one of my 41 years old, my last, you know, sort of 35 years of playing the game, been involved in the game, and now in the administration sense, seeing the female game going from strength to strength, you know, seeing that evolve and thrive at this current moment is a fantastic movement to be a part of. But, you know, what we always say, we never rest on our laurels, always looking to raise the bar of rugby league in our community and support the grassroots and the pathways for both girls and boys to reach representative honours, but not even just representative honours, you know, playing for the Group 7 Rugby League competition because it means so much to so many people in our vast South Coast region.
0: Yeah, and of course last week was the Women in League round, of course, the first round of the women's there for Rugby League for 2026, so well done to everyone. It continues this week, but let's turn our attention now to Berry Showground. Tomorrow, the Magpies up against the Narra Bomaderry Jets, Ashton.
1: Yeah, Battle of the Shoalhaven there. Yeah. Two teams who are they're sort of on the cusp of that top five. You know, they're only a win or two away from going on a real roll. And last week, Berry, they were probably behind for about 60 minutes of the game. I went down there for the Berry and Marilla game. And it was a fantastic game. Really, it was a seesawing affair. But the class of guys like Tyson Walker and Big Louis Chivler up front was fantastic for the Berry Magpies. And they're going to have to be that again this week against the Narra Bomaderry Jets team who, coming off a heavy defeat up at Roncostello versus the Sharks, they'll be wanting to get these 2 points on enemy territory.
0: And more entertainment some 15 minutes further north up the highway at Michael Cronin Oval at the same time with the Lions up against the Eagles.
1: Yeah, the battle of the undefeated.
0: Yeah.
1: One team will remain undefeated after after tomorrow. So it's going to be big. I was at Stingrays versus Gerringong last week and Jakey Taylor with a 78th-minute field goal to seal it, a 21-20 victory for the Lions over the Stingrays at Flinders Field. So, look, they'll be buoyed by that victory, but they'll know that this is the biggest test of the year for them, and Albion Park will be the same.
0: And, of course, the other games, we've got the Superoos and the Stingrays. That's on Sunday, Kevin Walsh Oval. Of course, the Milton Ulladulla Bulldogs will host the Gorillas. Of course, everyone knows we say I've got a soft spot for the Milton Ulladulla Bulldogs. That's true.
1: Doggies.
0: Yeah, go to doggies. And, of course, another one that you'll get your lips around, this the Knights up against Sharks at Kiama Showground.
1: Yeah, get your popcorn out. This one's the grand final replay from 2025, and both teams have been in fantastic form. They've had a loss each, but I can tell you right now, this one was circled in the calendar previous to the season, and there's not going to be a better place on Sunday afternoon than the Kiama Showground. Hopefully, the weather keeps behaving itself, and it doesn't get too windy up there, so we can get great conditions for what's going to be, arguably the match of the round.
0: Now, I'm going to turn our attention here to Magic Round with the NRL, and I'm going to go head first straight into Sunday night. The Panthers up against the Dragons. The Dragons haven't won for a long, long time, and as Mike and the Mechanics sung about all those years ago, that is the thoughts that is being echoed by many a Dragons fan, yourself included. You bleed the red V, of course. It's going to be tough, mate. This is against the backdrop of all the news from coming out of Panthers land with Ivan Cleary going at the end of 2027. Maybe not taking his son with him, or he might be on them. But, mate, how do you see this playing out?
1: Well, firstly, let's address the initial thing here with Mike and the Mechanics. One of the great songs of the 1980s, in my opinion. Number two, that was pretty easy, mate. The Dragons 13 plus. They're coming off a huge week of some big signings. In all seriousness, look, with Ivan Cleary moving on. Now, I know I'm a little bit biased here, but one of my good friends, Peter Wallace, has just taken over. He'll be appointed the new head coach of the Panthers. And I played with Pete up at the Broncos for 3 years. And you will never meet a more meticulous operator than Peter Wallace. You know, he was a New South Wales representative, New South Wales City representative, played over 200 games in the NRL for a reason. And that's because he's very meticulous with his thought process. He's very proactive with his, you know, with his skill development and coaching, and he bleeds that Panthers DNA. So, I'm sure the Panthers will come out and they'll be firing. You know, they've got a culture up there that no matter who's playing, no matter what scenarios going on behind the scenes, it's next man up or it's mind on the job. And but look, I certainly don't discount the Dragons. They're coming off a big week again with Metcalf. You know, joining guys like Kalo Matangi and Philip Sammy and Scott Drinkwater coming to the club next year. They need a big response because I'll tell you what, there's a couple of guys playing for their positions for next year. Even if they are contracted, we know in the NRL, no one's ever really safe.
0: That's right. That's right. Look, a big weekend of rugby league action, whether or not you're heading up north to Suncorp Stadium or here locally around the Shoalhaven all day across Saturday and Sunday, whether you're your local juniors, different grades, and of course the ones we mentioned in first grade with the Group 7. Get on out there and support your team. Ashton, as always, mate, it's always a pleasure.
1: Good. Been emotional. Thanks, mate. I'll see you next week.
0: It's been emotional.
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0: Brekkie Show. Stolzy doing it with you for your Friday. Coming up, your local news with Peter Andrea, and after 7:30, there is a reggae festival happening that you might want to get along to. All right, this looks pretty cool. And just to let you know, we're about 30 minutes away before I open up the lines for Scatterbrain. Now, whilst I might have had a later finish to my Thursday night than usual after a big work do, you know, those work do's, they go a little bit later. Yes, that may be so. But my commitment to being at my absolute peak for you remains unchallenged, okay? Right? Are you up for the challenge? Well, mark an alarm on your phone. I'll put the call out to open up the lines in about 30 minutes.
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14: G'day, I'm Pete Andrea. First in local, local government minister Ron Hoenig is giving Kiama Council a 12-month extension to get its finances in order. The minister says council's made progress, but the job's not finished, adding the performance improvement order remains necessary because council still faces serious financial sustainability challenges. The variation would require council to satisfy criteria such as preparing an independent business case for Blue Haven Terralong and retain domestic waste services in-house. Council now has 14 days to consider the proposed variation to respond to the minister. It's the official start of the whale watching season this weekend. Up to 50,000 humpbacks are expected to pass along the coast as they migrate north. Sonia Tooley from the newly named Whale Fund Group says they're offering front row views of one of the world's biggest marine migrations.
15: Saturday the 16th of May is go day for whale watching across the east coast for us. the Saturday the 16th of May, Sydney Whale Whisperer, Shell Harbour Wild, Jervis Bay Wild, Dolphin Watch Cruises and Batemans Bay Wild.
14: Wintjacarabee Council has a few issues on its plate when it holds its next ordinary council meeting next Wednesday. On the agenda, its Youth Council Review, the Bundanoon Village Police Plan and the Wintjacarabee Libraries Plan. Another important item on the agenda, the Shire's Disability Inclusion Action Plan draft for adoption. Council will hold a public forum prior to the start of the meeting at 2:30 p.m. Social housing waitlists have blown out across New South Wales as the cost of rentals continue to rise. Figures from Homelessness New South Wales show more than 12,000 households are now on the priority waitlist, up 115% since 2021. Homelessness New South Wales CEO Dominique Rowe says the regions cop the worst of it.
1: It's particularly bad in the regions. We know that Griffiths has had an increase of 450% and Tamworth 330%. And while this is happening, we're seeing a rapid rise in rents.
14: In Group 7 Rugby League, it's the Regan Cup Rep Weekend. The Men's Regan Cup side and Ladies League Tag sides will go around at Henry Lawson Oval at Grenfell. Meanwhile, Group 7 Gurus have listed the match between the Knights and Sharks as match of the round. That's happening Sunday at the Kiama Showground. That's your local news first. I'm Pete Andrea.
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16: Morning, I'm Phoebe Humphrey. Not long now until the Aussies and Kiwi from the hantavirus cruise ship touch down in Perth. Health Minister Mark Butler telling the ABC they're due to arrive early this afternoon, Eastern Time, and continue to test negative to the rat-borne disease.
17: Not showing any symptoms. They'll be tested immediately. They land in Perth and have been transported to the quarantine facility there.
16: They will spend at least 3 weeks in isolation. A woman has died and two others are fighting for life after a bus rolled in North Queensland. Yesterday afternoon's crash at Gumloo left 19 people in hospital. Superintendent Dean Kavanagh has told Nine the Flix bus was carrying mostly passengers from overseas.
18: They were people visiting our country, which really does just increase that complexity, not only for the investigation, but also for the passengers and their family, friends and loved ones.
16: And opposition leader Angus Taylor is vowing to index income tax brackets to inflation as part of his first budget reply speech. He's also promised to slash welfare for non-citizens.
19: Quality duplexes from $629,000. 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
16: In sport, New South Wales has retained the Women's Origin Shield with a 14-10 victory over Queensland in Game 2 at Suncorp. Tonight, the Bulldogs face the Sharks in the NRL. To AFL, the Cats won last night's grand final rematch at the Gabba, thumping the Lions by 41 points. And a bombshell from Sam Kerr this morning with confirmation she's leaving football club Chelsea.
20: This Saturday will be my final game for Chelsea. It's been an absolute honour to represent you guys for the last 6.5 years.
16: Her next move is unknown. That's the latest. News and sport.
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21: Nowra Hill, BTU Road is clear. Milton and Princess Highway getting busy at times around Matron Porter Drive. And between Robinson and Mossvale, no major hassles on the Illawarra Highway. And from the Southern Highlands, good run. Hume Motorway at the moment going north and southbound. Transport for New South Wales is inviting feedback on the Princess Highway upgrade from Jervis Bay Road to Hawken Road. Learn more at nswroads.work/JBHR. 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
23: 20 degrees the expected top, little bit of cloud about, possible shower or two as you make your way We're out to you on Friday on the Shoalhaven. 13 degrees currently in Bomaderry. In the Highlands today, top of 16, expecting a shower or two in Mossvale. Right now, it's 8 degrees.
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23: Morning, yes, Delta is through to Sunday's grand final of the Eurovision, well, the finals of Eurovision on Sunday morning. 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All right, so I've got no doubt that she has an opportunity to win. 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
23: 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Get creative, get thinking. This is the chance of a lifetime. Megan, tell us, all right, you've entered. What would you do? Where are you going? Give it a, what's happening?
3: I'd love to go to Kenya and Uganda, and I would love to go to the Northern Lights.
23: The Northern Lights. Of course, you see the pictures, you know, on the internet, you see the pictures on the TV, and unless you're actually standing there taking it all in, nothing does it justice.
3: That's what I reckon.
23: Yeah, well, that's what I reckon too. Look at me. I'm sitting here talking as if, yeah, I've spent heaps of time at the Northern Lights. I mean, I have looked up to the stars sometimes and seen some crazy things, but the Northern Lights would take the cake, and I love the fact that you're saying Kenya and Uganda as well.
3: Yeah. Look, I have been to Africa once, yeah. But I didn't get to go to Kenya, and I would absolutely love to go there.
23: Okay.
3: Well, look. And, of course, who doesn't want to see the gorillas in Uganda?
23: Yeah, you got to do it once in your life. You got to do it once in your
3: absolutely.
23: Life.
3: Absolutely.
23: That's right. 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Tell us, okay, and you could have $15,000 worth of tickets and 15 grand worth of spending money. Good on you, Megan.
3: Thank you so much.
23: Thank you. 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

Power Breaker Show with Stolzy and Izzy Minus Izzy for the month of May. So it's just moi. We're about 13 minutes away before we open up the lines and things get very chaotic and very serious with Scatterbrain $3,750. Will it go off or will it jackpot? We shall wait and see. Right now, tomorrow, let's turn our attention to Kangaroo Valley. 3 years, the Reggae Festival. Reggae Festival has been happening at the Friendly Inn in Kangaroo Valley, and it's going to go off again. Gates open at 2 p.m. with music running through to midnight.

0: is in the calendar that is circled, right? One that you want to get along to. Tickets are 55 for adults, 35 for teenagers, and free for children under 12. I've got a double pass here right now. If you think that might be something that you're interested in, if a good time had by all is something that you see in your future, then you can call me on 442-33949 and I will get you there. Well, I won't, I'll get you through the entry point. I won't drive you there. It would be nice, but 442-33949. The Reggae Festival at Kangaroo Valley is going to go off. Will you be there?
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14: All right, Kangaroo Valley, the Reggae Fest is going to be going off tomorrow. It's going to be better than All Rise. Everything's happening. Market stalls, music, great food, the friendly inn with the expansive beer garden. You know what it's like. You know what a fantastic time it is to be had by all. Hello to Kim. How are you this morning?
15: I'm doing fantastic now.
14: Oh, you are?
15: Oh, yeah.
14: Yes, yes. You have seen the future. You have seen the future. And the future has you winning a couple of tickets to the Reggae Festival tomorrow. And the future

0: has you at an event that you just don't want to miss.
1: Oh, thank you so much. I'm super excited.
0: It's very cool. It's very cool. Now, when it comes to festivals, Kim, when was the last time you went to a music festival?
1: This is going to be shocking, but I've never been to one. So this is going to be my first.
0: Oh, you're going to pop your cherry there. Okay. All right. Okay. All right. I certainly have a word. Look. Okay. Bad choice of words. 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
1: 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Stolzy doing it with you for your Friday. Peter Andrea, only a couple minutes away with all your latest local news. 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Nothing would make me happier. Absolute joy. Can it be done? Yes. Will it be done? Well, that's up to you. 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
23: Good morning, I'm Peter Andrea. First in local, South Coast locals are being asked to keep an eye out for a man who's gone missing from Cogra who might be down our way. 41-year-old Patrick Abarka was last seen at a medical facility at about 9:30 Tuesday night. Patrick has medical issues and his family holds concerns. His Mediterranean or Middle Eastern appearance, about 170 centimetres tall, medium build with brown hair, brown eyes and full sleeve tats on both arms. Anyone with info urged to contact police or Crime Stoppers. Students across the Shoalhaven and Highlands will soon have access to HSC subjects their schools can't offer face-to-face. From 2027, advanced HSC courses will be available online through Aurora College. The HSC subject guarantee includes maths and English extensions, chemistry, physics and economics. The state government says it's about matching subject choice to student ability, not postcode. All eyes on the skies watching for the weather and some aerial excitement, with wings over Shell Harbour taking off again this weekend. Classic aircraft will be on display, including the iconic submarine Spitfire. Pilot Mark Hall will give his L-39 Albatross jet a workout.
24: We'll see that the L-39 will do displays both days, low-level aerobatics, and it's just nothing like, as much as the Spitfire and the Mustang are a unique thing to see, the jet, there's nothing like a jet with a white smoke trail coming out of its exhaust doing low-level aerobatics.
23: Future scientists, engineers and innovators from seven Shoalhaven high schools will take part in this year's National Science and Engineering Challenge. The STEM Challenge is happening on May 26 at the Ulladulla High. The event encourages Year 9 and 10 students to explore careers in science, engineering, sustainability and technology through practical and engaging challenges. The event is backed by the Rotary Club of Nowra. In sport, the start of the rep season in Illawarra Rugby this weekend. The Illawarriors have named a strong 25-man squad heading to the New South Wales Country Championships in Tamworth. It's kicking off today. The Illawarriors take on Central West in their Pool 1 match on Saturday, an early start at 11 a.m. That is your local news first. I'm Pete Andrea.
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26: Morning, I'm Phoebe Humphrey. The opposition leader says his budget reply has laid out the coalition's plan for Australia. It includes linking bracket creep with inflation and a ban on non-citizens from accessing welfare, even if they've been paying tax. Angus Taylor is also promising huge cuts to migration, telling 7:30 the exact numbers would be guided by available housing.
27: I am not going to allow the net overseas migration get to a number which is beyond the housing we have in this country.
26: One person has died and several others are injured after a bus rollover in Queensland. The Flicks bus crashed on the Bruce Highway at Gumloo yesterday afternoon. The bus company says they're heartbroken by the news. The Aussies who were on board that hantavirus cruise ship will arrive in Perth today. The five Aussies and Kiwi have all tested negative but will have to quarantine for at least 3 weeks. And Delta Goodrum is through to the Eurovision Grand Final. The Aussies stunned crowds in this morning's second semi in Vienna. She'll take the stage again on Sunday morning our time.
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26: In sport, the Cats have jumped into the top four with a 41-point victory over the Lions in their AFL Grand Final rematch at the Gabba. Sean Manner kicked 5 goals for the winners, while Bailey Smith finished with 34 disposals and 2 majors. Smith telling 7, it's nice to claw one back over the reigning premiers.
29: It's a good one to beat them, get on top of them, but I mean, they won it when it most mattered, so that still stings, but yeah, you've always got a bit more of an edge to play against someone that beat you in the granny.
26: And the Blues have claimed the Women's Origin Series for a second straight year, beating the Maroons 14-10 in Game 2 at Suncorp Stadium. That's the latest news and sport.
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1: Falls Creek, Jervis Bay Road looking okay to the Princess Highway. Milton and Princess Highway getting busy at times in both directions going through the shopping area. Now between Robertson and Mossvale, no major hassles on the Illawarra Highway. And from the Southern Highlands, good run, Hume Motorway going north and southbound. 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
4: Partly cloudy with a chance of a shower or two around the Shoalhaven today. We're heading for a top of 20 in the Highlands today. A shower or two expected with a top of 16.
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4: Yeah, looking ahead to tomorrow, 22 in Shoalhaven, 23 for Sunday as well. Not bad. And the fact it's the weekend, you've got to love that. Hope you're having a great start to your Friday. And I did receive a picture from Lisa. Of course, huge fan of the show, Lisa, who sent me a photo of her wrist. She sprained her wrist. It's all bandaged up. And she claims that the injury is from her hundreds and hundreds of repeated attempts to dial through to get through for Scatterbrain. I like that. You're not alone, Lisa. I hope the wrist gets better. Anything is, Veronica has got through this morning. Now she's standing by to have a shot at the title. Will the money find a home? Okay, it's just wandering down at the moment. It needs a home. Can it be done? I think it's a good letter this morning. Let's finish it on a high.

0: 13 past 8. Let's go. Let's do this. In the morning, with my brain kicks.
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0: How good would it be to give away $3,750 on a Friday? All the money has been pushed to the middle of the table. I'm putting the hands up in the air, pushing my seat back. It's there for the taking. A very big good morning to Veronica from Sussex Inlet. How are you this morning?
2: Good. How are you?
0: I'm well. Now, Veronica, is this your first time on the radio playing?
2: It is, actually, yes.
0: Okay, you play along in the car. I believe you're in the car at the moment with Hubby. Hi, Hubby.
2: Yeah.
0: Hi. Look, making friends all over the place. Now, how do you normally go when you play along?
2: Maybe 6 out of 10. I'm not really sure, but we'll see how we go.
0: Let's see if you can do a PB today.
2: I'm a bit nervous.
0: Yeah. Oh. Just the heebie-jeebies. Just shake it off.
2: Okay.
0: Let's see if we can put $3,750 in your bank. Veronica, one letter, 10 questions, 30 seconds to get them all right. All your answers have to start with the same letter that I'll give you. The timer will start after I ask the first question. You can't use the same word twice, and I have to take your first answer, Veronica. Now, you can pass a question if you don't know, and if we have time, we will come back to it.
2: Okay, no worries.
0: All right. Everyone in the Shoalhaven and Highlands, they are behind you, Veronica. The letter that you are playing with this morning is the letter H. H for Harry.
2: H. Yep. Okay.
0: Okay. Veronica, with the letter H, name for us a Shoalhaven beach.
2: Pass.
0: A form of extreme weather.
2: Hail.
0: A TV show.
2: Holiday.
0: An American state.
2: Pass.
0: A nursery rhyme. Humpty Dumpty sat on the
2: wall.
0: Humpty Dumpty had a great fall. Veronica had a great shot there.
2: Oh, my God. That was a shocker.
0: Oh, it happens. It happens. It happens.
2: Yeah. Oh, God. Now, anyway.
0: A lot of people would say that H would be a much desired letter if they were to get on for Scatterbrain. Shoalhaven Beach, Hyams Beach.
2: I had it in my head, but I just couldn't say it.
0: It's only like the most popular beach in all of the world.
2: I know.
0: But you know, who's counting? Who's counting?
2: That's amazing. Okay.
0: Honeymoon Bay is also nice. Huskisson Beach is beautiful too.
2: I know. Oh, my God. I just had them in my head, but I couldn't say them.
0: TV show, I could hear people from over the Canberra Mountain saying, happy days. How I Met Your Mother, Home Improvement, an American state, for future reference, everyone, Hawaii.
2: Hawaii.
0: Yeah.
2: Yeah. Okay.
0: I'm not going to go. Veronica, first time, so we'll get them next time.
2: We'll try better next time.
0: Look, regardless of the fact that you didn't get many right, you brought a lot of joy into people's lives as we went through that 30 seconds with you, and you've done everyone a solid by jackpotting the amount to $4,000 come Monday.
2: Well, there you go. I did something right, didn't I?
0: You did. You did. Look at you. You selfless person, you. You have yourself a great day, okay?
2: All right. Thanks so much. Have a good weekend.
0: Bye.
2: Bye.
0: Well, it's been fun this week on the Scatterbrain segment. I will tell you that. $4,000 is what we're playing for come Monday morning. Nice. 4K. 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

0: the Power Brekkie Show. Morning. Hope you're having a great start to your Friday as we head towards the weekend. A later night than usual for moi and the team here. Last night we had a work do. Dinner at Wandanian was great. Good times had by all. Great to see everyone there. And I had the pleasure of giving Pete Andrea a ride home on the way from Wandanian back heading north. And, you know, rainy conditions. And as we turned left to go towards his place in this long winding road where the road stopped, his road kept going. And said the words to me, "Watch out for the ruse." As only Pete Andrea can say when you leave, "Watch out for the ruse." I said, "I'll be right, mate. I'll be right." And sure enough, when I was heading back down this long winding road, they all popped out. Came out. I was having five different conversations at once with all the different roos. Doing, "Hey, easy, Tiger. Easy, big boy. Hey, am I going through? You can go first. You can go first. Your mate can go first too." As in actual fact, maybe perhaps they were escorting me out. It's possible. Maybe I was getting great treatment and escorted out by the ruse. But all done. Great night had by all. Survived. Hey, survived has Delta. Not only survived, she thrived. With a golden piano, Delta shone. Eurovision with over 160 million people watching. What a thrill it must be. And, yeah, only Delts. A soft spot for Delta Goodrum. She will be in the final of Eurovision come Sunday morning. So that's great. Never in doubt, if you ask me. Absolutely smashed it. Love that. Coming up, Pete Andrea with all your latest local news and our snapshot of the week here on the Power Brekkie Show. It's 27 past 6 or 8. I don't even know what time it is.
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13: Good morning, I'm Pete Andrea, first in local. A man has allegedly disguised his face before stealing 10 grand worth of machinery from a South Coast engineering business and then escaping on an electric scooter. The 35-year-old was arrested a few hours later after he was ID'd on CCTV inside the business. Daniel Hannon's been granted strict bail and must live with his parents in Kiama, abide by a curfew and report to police daily. He fronts court on May 20. A bit of breathing space for Kiama Council in its ongoing battle to balance its budget. Council's been offered another 12 months to sort it out, the state government proposing an extension in place until the 27-28 financial year. The additional time would mean no immediate job or service cuts as council implements financial reform. Charities and not-for-profits across the Shoalhaven and Highlands are being invited to share $770,000 through the IMB Bank Community Foundation grants. IMB Bank's Robert Ryan says it's supporting grassroots projects.
14: Applications are now open for the IMB Bank Community Foundation grants for not-for-profit organisations who look to deliver a broad range of grassroots projects that help foster culture, education and community connection, and who are there for people doing it tough.
13: The Shoalhaven's future scientists, engineers and innovators will take centre stage later this month as the National Science and Engineering Challenge returns to the region. It follows the success of last year's pilot event. The 2026 Shoalhaven Science and Engineering Challenge will bring together seven schools from across the region at Ulladulla High School on Tuesday, May 26, for a full day of hands-on STEM activities, teamwork and innovation, which will be held. In sport now, former Shell Harbour Group 7 junior Tegan Berry turned up when needed most in Game 2 of the Women's State of Origin last night. Berry caused dismay among the Queensland supporters when a try-stopping tackle sealed the series victory for the Blues. That is your local news first. I'm Pete Andrea.
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16: Morning, I'm Phoebe Humphrey. The Queensland Premier's described a deadly bus crash in the state's north as a tragedy. One person was killed and 19 others injured when a bus carrying mostly foreign tourists rolled on the Bruce Highway yesterday afternoon. David Crisafulli has told Seven it's terrible.
17: It really is tragic. You've got young people in many cases living out their dream in a foreign country, and to have something like this happen, I can only imagine what that feels like for parents and families.
16: Angus Taylor has used his budget reply speech to promise huge cuts to migration and to eliminate bracket creep. The opposition leader says a coalition government would slash migration by 40% with the exact number based on housing availability, while he's again promised to repeal the government's changes to negative gearing and capital gains tax. And a new poll has found primary support for One Nation has surpassed Labor. The Roy Morgan poll has Pauline Hanson's party on 32%, ahead of Labor on 28.5%. Voters were almost split on a two-party preferred basis.
18: Quality duplexes from $629,000. 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
16: In sport, the Women's Origin Shield is returning to New South Wales following a 14-10 win over Queensland in Game 2 at Suncorp Stadium. Blues coach John Strange says they did the jersey proud.
18: Queensland kept coming, we knew they were going to, and these girls just didn't give up.
16: The Cats have won last night's AFL Grand Final rematch at the Gabba, thumping the Lions 117-76, Geelong booting 5 unanswered goals to start the third term. And the end of an era for Sam Kerr, with Chelsea confirming she'll depart at season's end after more than 6 years. That's the latest news and sport.
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19: On Dandy and Princess Highway, busy at times in both directions. Also South Nowra, Princess Highway, northbound to Hillcrest Avenue. And again, Nowra, Princess Highway, Callan Street and Moss Street. Canberra Mountain, good run on Mossvale Road, east and westbound from the Southern Highlands. No problems on the Hume Motorway. 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
0: 20 degrees is the expected top in the Shoalhaven today. Now, over the weekend, 22 for Saturday and Sunday. Now, there is a shower or two possible today and possibly over the weekend, just things lingering about. Right now, it's 15 degrees if you're in Jervis Bay in the Highlands today. A top of 16 degrees, 18 for Saturday and Sunday as well. Once again, those showers lingering. Lingering shelves.
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0: Morning all. As you go about your Saturday morning, tomorrow I'll be broadcasting live from Harvey Norman. Yes, bedding and furniture have a big sale on. Come and score yourself a deal. Say g'day if you're serious about your sleep like I am. Take it very seriously indeed. You know, a lot of thought goes into it. come and get yourself a deal. Coming up, a snapshot of what's gone down this week. Another week of me. Minus Izzy, as she's off there having the time of her life. All power to her. Snapshot up next after this from Taylor.

0: Power Brekkie Show, just on 19 to 9. Hope you're having a great start to your Friday. Before I hand over the reins to the voiceover guy who, incidentally, only ever seems to pay out on myself, yet on the other hand, sitting there and holding Izzy up in lights. Any chance that he gets, but yeah, we'll slap me over the back of the head at any chance that comes his way. I'll just let you know, this week, a snapshot of what's gone down. It's been a week of your dreams with $15,000 worth of tickets and $15,000 cash. It's been a big week of passing. Yes, passing's been a big thing this week. And as promised, I've remained on cloud nine no matter what happened right throughout the week because of obvious reasons. Week that was.
1: Let's kick off the week that was with the come-from-behind Golden Point win to the Parramatta Eels, which had the big fool eventually glowing.
0: I was watching my team go around, and there were quite a few moments where I'm sitting there watching the Eels fall behind, and I'm doing a white snake, you know, when you're going, here we go again. More pain coming my way. But all I can say is over the weekend, I was like a person who had just fallen in love, or just, you know, when someone would comment on someone who's just fallen pregnant, said, you're glowing. I was, you're glowing, mate. Why are you glowing?
2: Around the world in 15K.
1: Everyone is putting their cases forward for around the world tickets and 15K.
3: As I said in my entry, I'd take my crotch goblins. I've got three of them.
0: The crotch goblins, yep.
3: Somewhere nice, the beach. Fiji looks pretty nice.
0: Yes, it does. Well, look, you are... Sorry?
3: Oh, no, that was just my son. One of my crutch goblins.
0: Oh, there you go.
4: I'd go to Switzerland, Italy, Japan, and I'd use it. I'd take in all the cultures and the atmosphere of them countries, but I also use it as a reset in life where I get some me time to myself where I can just reset myself after everything I've been through in my life.
5: And then I'd probably duck over to Italy, where it all began, and I really want to go to Portugal just to try a Portuguese tart. I love Portuguese tarts, and they're apparently amazing over there. So,
0: just
5: to go to the places where things originate is just the dream.
0: Yeah, chasing flavours. I'm going to Portugal. What for? I just got to get myself a tart.
5: Just
0: got
5: to get a Portuguese tart.
0: You got to try them. They're amazing.
1: And in sad news, and news that I can't really understand, this week on Scatterbrain, everyone became addicted. Addicted to passing. I mean, what's going on there? Alicia with the letter T.
6: Pass.
0: An island.
6: Pass.
0: A former prime minister.
6: Oh my gosh. Pass.
0: A band.
6: Oh no. Oh my gosh. I'm gonna have to. No, pass it.
0: A brand.
6: Oh my god.
1: And D with the letter C.
0: A music band.
7: Pass.
0: A type of bird.
7: This is terrible.
0: Oh, man, I'll tell you what, Z. If the game was called Pass, you would have won, hands down.
7: You got good
0: on the passes. Like, you were real,
7: yeah.
0: Like, you.
7: Yeah.
0: If you didn't know it, you were passing quickly, so I commend you on that.
1: Despite having absolutely no experience with online dating, the big fool thought that he was well enough equipped to talk about the pitfalls of it.
0: Now, one of the big complaints is people in their profile photos, and when they actually meet the people, they don't exactly look like they do in the profile pictures. A lot of people are looking at their phones when they see their dates and going, huh? Good filter. What filter was that that you used there? I like what you've done.
1: He did do one good thing this week, thank God, by successfully addressing the problem of parking.
0: As long as you get your car within the line, that's A-okay. But when you're right on the line, when you are hugging the line, when you are making love, right, to the line, and doesn't leave much room for one's door to open and not hit the next car trying to slide this big frame out, you've got to limber up and stretch.
7: in the driver's seat before one attempts to do the impossible, the Houdini of getting out of the cars when all you want to do is park. Look, I see it. I know you've got your car within the white lines. I can see that you've tried. Try harder. You know, we're all in this together, are we not?
1: We're all in this together. We're all in this. That's the week that was on the Power FM Breakfast Show.
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0: 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Power

0: Oh dear, look at the time. I shall remove myself from this studio. I hope you have a great day and a fantastic weekend as always. I hope something super cool happens to you. Really mean that. Almost forgot. Silly me. Almost made a mistake. We have... Yeah. The Reggae Fest returns to Kangaroo Valley at the Friendly Inn tomorrow. 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Kids under 12 for free. But a big day of music. There will be market stalls, smoked barbecue, Jamaican street eats, festival goers. You're going to love this. I've got a double pass if you'd like to go along. I've given away early this morning. I've got another one sitting here waiting for you to take off my hands. If you're looking for something to do tomorrow, you can make a day of it, right? Double pass to the KV Reggae Fest, returning for its third year. Good times. Good times. 442-33-949. If that's right up your alley, good times. You like them? All right. Well. That could be for you. Give us a call as I get out of here. Your music marathon is coming up next. Yes, we've got some Madonna and Sabrina. Remember Hoobastank with The Reason? And Emotion. Ah, 20 songs uninterrupted. For your listening pleasure. Have yourself a great weekend. Bye.
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12: G'day, I'm Pete Andrea. First in local. Local Government Minister Ron Hoenig has given Kaima Council a 12-month extension to get its finances in order. The Minister says Council's made progress, but the job's not finished, adding the performance improvement order remains necessary because Council still faces serious financial sustainability challenges. The variation would require Council to satisfy criteria such as preparing an independent business case for Blue Haven Terralong and retaining domestic waste services in-house. Council now has 14 days to consider the proposed variation and get back to the minister. It's the official start of the whale watching season this weekend. Up to 50,000 humpbacks are expected to pass along the coast, migrating north, a huge success for conservation after the population was almost wiped out by whalers. Sonia Tooley from the newly named Whale Fund Group says they're offering front row views of one of the world's biggest marine migrations.
13: Saturday the 16th of May is go day for whale watching across the east coast for us. to Saturday the 16th of May, Sydney Whale Whisperer, Shell Harbour Wild, Jervis Bay Wild, Dolphin Watch Cruises and Batemans Bay Wild.
12: Whinger Caribbee Council has a few issues on its plate when it holds its next ordinary council meeting next Wednesday. On the agenda, it's Youth Council Review, the Bundanoon Village Place Plan and the Whinger Caribbee Libraries Plan. Another important item on the agenda, the Shire's Disability Inclusion Action Plan draft for adoption. Council will hold a public forum prior to the start of the meeting at 2:30 p.m. In Group 7 Rugby League, it is the Regan Cup Rep Weekend. The Men's Regan Cup side and Ladies League tag sides will go around at Henry Lawson Oval at Grenfell. Meanwhile, the Group 7 Gurus have listed the clash between the Knights and Sharks as its match of the round. That is your local news first. I'm Pete Andrea.
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14: Morning, I'm Phoebe Humphrey. The PM has slammed the opposition leader's budget reply speech, accusing him of taking his policies from One Nation. Angus Taylor last night pledged to repeal changes to negative gearing and capital gains tax, while also promising to lower the migration cap. Anthony Albanese says it was straight out of the One Nation playbook.
15: I didn't know that Angus Taylor had employed Malcolm Roberts as a speechwriter, but last night that's what it looked like. And then you couldn't have any answers about costings or anything else. They've just been a mess.
14: Investigations continue into a deadly bus rollover in Queensland. One person has died and 19 have been injured after yesterday's crash on the Bruce Highway between Townsville and Bowen. Dozens of foreign tourists were on board. The Aussies and Kiwi, who are on the cruise ship at the centre of the hantavirus outbreak, will arrive in Perth today. The group of six will spend at least 3 weeks in quarantine. And Australia is through to the Eurovision final after Delta Goodrum wowed the crowd. The grand final kicks off at 5 a.m. Eastern Time on Sunday.
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14: In sport, Lions coach Chris Fagan admits his side was outplayed by Geelong in their 41-point loss in the side's grand final rematch.
17: Credit to them. Yeah, I thought tonight too, a lot of our really good players didn't play as well as they normally do.
14: The Cats' win at the Gabba was set up by a third-quarter blitz in which they slotted five unanswered goals in the first 12 minutes. And New South Wales has claimed the Women's Origin Series for a second straight year with a thrilling four-point win over Queensland at Suncorp. That's the latest news and sport.
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19: Partly cloudy with a chance of a shower or two around the Shoalhaven today. We're heading for a top of 20 in the Highlands today. A shower or two expected with a top of 16.
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